Welcome to the Grand Ole Opry, everybody. My goodness. We're so glad to have y'all here. This is a birthday weekend. We celebrated a big birthday last year, the 100th birthday. Dang, that's old. I'm hoping to get to 100 one of these days. And okay, I'll get my mandolin so y'all can hear it.

That's not on the show. So, anyway. But we might can offer you a deal you can't refuse, though. Okay, it's really great to have everybody here. We've got a great show for you tonight. Wow, lots of great guests are going to come out and entertain your face off. So that'll be really good. All right, I want to do a song. That was a number one record for me, Heartbroken. Thank you. Any of you from Texas or Oklahoma or New Mexico or somewhere like that? Well, people did a lot of, they call it buckle polishing. When they got their honey and they're dancing close together, she's got a big buckle on and he's got a big buckle on and they're just like doing that kind of sounds a little bit, you know, not something you want to talk a lot about, but anyway, I know a lot of folks dance to that song. It's a good tempo. Anyway, here's a song that we'll send down to all the folks south of I-10. Yes, this is a song written by a good friend of mine, Jim Rushing, and this was on a live, I think it was a live CD. We didn't do an album then. I think they were getting rid of albums, and I just think that was so stupid. Because now people are buying them, and they love to hear them. Don't y'all love

Dang. 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So. All right. Wow. Where y'all from? I've been there. I've been to every one of those places. All right. Boy, it's always so good to have a full house. We love that. Thank you for coming, celebrating this birthday with us. 101 years. So. All right. Here's another song that I get a lot of requests for. And Larry King said this was your big one, Rick. I said, well, it was kind of a, no, that was your big one. That was your big one right there. That Highway 40. Yeah, that was your big one. Well, it was pretty big. That was your big one. That's like, we're live here. Play with me. Here, let's just, I'm telling you, this was your big one. So we always do this for Larry King. So anyway, so here we go. Highway 40 Blues. Yeah, now, one, two.

0: you, folks. Thank you so much. Glad you're here tonight. You came at a good night. Thank you.
1: How about Ricky Staggs and Kentucky Thunder? Good stuff. Good stuff. Thank you, Ricky. So welcome to the Grand Ole Opry. We're presented by Humana. My name is Mike Terry. I will be your host here this evening for this, the world's longest-running radio show. This weekend, we are celebrating a birthday, 101 years. We have been doing this, and we're glad you're here to celebrate with us, whether you're here in the audience or listening somewhere around the world tonight. It's great to have you as part of our evening. Coming up this evening, and we've got a great show. Coming up this evening, we've got a young man making his Grand Ole Opry debut in just a... You don't even know who I'm going to introduce. Lucas Leon. Lucas will be out in just a few moments. We have a Grammy, CMA, ACM award-winning member of the Opry, Susie Boggess, is here tonight. Grammy award-winning, the Queen of Bluegrass, also an Opry star, Rhonda Vincent, and the Rage will be out in just a little bit. I could hear her cheering backstage. We have members of the Gospel Music Hall of Fame and the Country Music Hall of Fame, also members of the Opry, the Mighty Oak Ridge Boys, are here tonight. We have a gentleman who is a Grammy, CMA, ACM award winner. He, too, is a member of the Grand Ole Opry. Brad Paisley is coming out. And a gentleman who has more Grammy awards than any other male country artist in history. He is a member of the Country Music Hall of Fame. He is a member of the Eagles. He is Vince Gill, and he will be out in just a few moments. Now, just a quick heads up as we get close. You guys sound like you're in fine form, that you're ready to have some fun tonight. Am I right? This is important. The more fun you have, the more noise you make, the more fun we have, and the better things are going to be on stage. So don't be shy. All right? In fact, go ahead. Make a little noise. All right. You have just set the bar. We expect that the entire night, starting right now. I want to bring out a woman who is one of the greatest women in the history of country music. She is a member of the Country Music Hall of Fame and recently celebrated 61 years as a member here at the Grand Ole Opry, ladies and gentlemen. Yes, make some noise for Connie C.

Thank you very much. I wish we'd brought the bus so we could get them all in and maybe think we'll get them all on our bus to take them with us. I don't know. I want to do a song now that's one of my favorite hillbilly songs. It's written by Dallas Frazier, and he wrote songs that were great like that. This is called I Love Charlie Brown.

Thank you. Did you know that Hank Williams wrote 18 gospel songs? Did you know that? Well, son of a gun. Well, I looked and went to Acuff Rose and looked to see how many he had written, because I wanted to do a Hank Williams gospel song or an album. And so I picked 11 or 12 of his songs. And this is one of them. It's called, "When I Get the Glory, I'm Gonna Sing, Sing, Sing."

0: How about Grand Ole Opry star Connie Smith? Member of the Hall of Fame. Living legend. Thank you, Connie. That was fun. So it's been... Hang on, I need to get a hug. It's the best part of my job. So for, it's been over 52 years now since we moved into this building. We left the Ryman. We came to this building in March of 1974. And ever since we moved in, that circle, center stage, that has been the centerpiece of our home here in the Opry House. If you would direct your attention to one of the video screens, Carrie Underwood is going to give us a quick history of that grand old circle.
1: In 1974, the Opry moved from the Ryman to the new Grand Ole Opry House, the first theater built especially for the Opry. It was designed to create a performance hall where the past, present, and future of country music could joyfully come together every week of every year. And that intention was fulfilled right here in the Circle of Wood, created with boards from the stage of the Ryman. I remember the first time I stepped into this circle. It was back in 2005, right after I won American Idol. I couldn't believe I was actually here and standing in the same sacred place that so many of my musical heroes stood. And I still am overwhelmed with gratitude every time I step into the circle. I think of that girl from Shakota who could only dream of performing on this stage one day, and I will never take for granted how lucky I am to be a part of this incredible legacy. Stepping into the circle affects everyone uniquely and powerfully.
2: It's one of those feelings standing on that circle that you can't describe. Kind of like the energy from the floor coming up through your soles of your boots up into your body, into your soul, into your heart.
3: You gotta have at least one foot right here on this circle.
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0: So how would you like to stand in that circle? We could make it happen as early as tomorrow. We do backstage tours here at the Grand Ole Opry House. We will bring you behind the curtain. We'll take you back. We'll show you the artist entrance. All of the dressing rooms. Each dressing room has a different theme. 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And most of those tours will put you in that circle. The daytime tours will also take you next door to the Acuff House, in the home of WSM Radio. 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It really is a fun tour. You'll also find tickets at the Access box office and at Opry.com. So now you can start making noise. We've got a gentleman who grew up like 10 miles from here, just north of town in Gallatin, Tennessee. Over the past couple of years, he has written over 200 songs. You may recall he was on American Idol. He made it to the top nine, and he performed alongside Brad Paisley. They got to know each other. And tonight, for the very first time, he plays the Grand Ole Opry. Now, make some noise, Lucas Leon!

Thank you so, so, so much. My name is Lucas Leon, and let me just say, excited is an understatement to be standing in this circle tonight. Seriously, it is the biggest honor and the biggest stage and the warmest welcome I think I've ever had. So thank you so much. I owe a heck of a lot of thank yous out to people tonight. First of all, to Jesus. My family, my parents wouldn't be anywhere without them. My mom driving me to piano lessons every day since I was like 6. It's absolutely crazy that it's all ended up here. Big thank you to Brad and American Idol. It's something that, you know, I knew would happen eventually, but growing up, like he said, you know, 10 miles from here and then coming to shows here, actually getting to play is kind of insane. And I'm still taking it in, to be honest. I still got a do-do-do-do-do-do, you know. But that last song was my... Thank you. That last song was my single that came out this summer, and this one is unreleased. Hopefully to release soon. It's called Songs to Sing.

0: Thank you so much.
1: What do you think? Lucas Leon, everybody.
2: Come on over here.
0: How you doing?
1: So how did it feel?
0: Everything I've ever wanted and more. I'll say that. Thank y'all so much, y'all the best crowd ever. This is genuinely the biggest dream ever come true, so thank you.
1: How did you enjoy working with the band and the singers? I'm just curious. How did you enjoy working with the Opry band?
0: I mean, this is the best in the biz. Give it up for the band, guys. It doesn't get any better, seriously.
1: So you mentioned that you have been to the Opry. How many times had you been to the Opry before tonight?
0: Oh, a handful. You know, growing up, it's sort of like, I think I went maybe 3-4 times throughout my life. And I think I was seeing Ernest sitting right up there. And, I remember seeing that moment and being like, one day, that's got to happen.
1: So this has been a target. This has been a goal.
0: Oh, absolutely. Always. Always. Yes, sir.
1: Want to talk a little bit about the songwriting. 200 songs at the young age of 18 is amazing. And the stuff that you're writing is terrific.
0: Thank you so much.
1: You have had, you mentioned when we talked before the show that you have been doing some partner writing, that you have connected with some writers here in town.
0: All the time.
1: A couple of big names. You mentioned Bobby Tomberlin.
0: Oh, yeah. Yeah, old Bobby T. That's my guy.
1: Yeah. Bobby, for those who don't know, wrote...
0: One More Day.
1: One More Day for Diamond Rio. That's a Bobby Tomberlin song.
0: I'm actually riding with him next week. I'm sure he's going to love it.
1: How did you connect with these folks?
0: Honestly, I mean, a whole lot of luck, to be honest. You know, I don't know if I would have given 15-year-old me a shot, but somebody did, and I'm forever thankful for that.
1: Did you have a songwriter or songwriters growing up that you wanted to fashion yourself after, or is that something that has developed now that you've begun to sing professionally?
0: Well, what I've noticed about songwriting is a lot of people kind of tend to think that aren't really involved in the business is that the people that sing them write them. And they have no idea how much is before you hear that song on your radio. It's a lot of work, and that, you know, probably 9.9 out of 10 times is a co-write on Music Row in Nashville.
1: Can you write spontaneously, or are you better with sitting down at a
0: schedule? Oh, shoot, we were cooking up something back there on the piano in the dressing room just now. I'm always thinking about it.
1: Good stuff.
0: Yes, sir.
1: Good stuff. Welcome to the Opry.
0: Thank you so much.
1: Can't wait to get you back. First time, Lucas Leon, ladies and gentlemen. That man's got some talent, doesn't he? Let's talk about talent. Let's talk about a woman who has Grammy, CMA, ACM awards to her credit, singer, songwriter, as a matter of fact. She has 6 top 10 singles, 3 gold albums, a platinum album, and to top it all off, she's a member of the Grand Ole Opry. Ladies and gentlemen, Susie Boggess.
3: Thank you.

Thank you so much. Well, that's a little song about people splitting up that I wrote with my husband, Doug Crowder, and we were on the way to a wedding talking about all of our friends that were getting divorced, and so talk about, you know, cooking something up. We were like sitting having lunch, and it was like, gosh, can you believe all our friends are getting divorced? You better stick around, man, because I don't have any money, and I can't pay the check, so it all worked out. We're getting ready to celebrate our 40th wedding anniversary. Yeah, next month. And he says it feels like 10 minutes underwater. Love is grand. Oh, I'm going to play a couple of other songs I'm hoping you'll still remember. These are some goodies that have been really kind to me through the years. So I'll let you kick it, Mark.

0: Thank you all so much. Such a pleasure to be back here. Happy birthday, Opry.
1: She's a member of the Grand Ole Opry, Susie Boggess, everybody. Yes. Thank you, Susie. So while we have just a moment, I want to let you know that part of the Opry's partnership with Vanderbilt Health, for the safety and the comfort of our guests here tonight, Vanderbilt Life Flight Event Medicine Services are available here during the show. The Opry is very proud to partner with Vanderbilt Health as the official health care provider for both the Grand Ole Opry and for the Ryman Auditorium downtown. And while you are here tonight, we encourage you to visit the Opry shop, pick up a copy of Opry 100, Country's Greatest Songs. This is a one-of-a-kind album. These are Opry performances that have never before been released. 20 great tracks. We have Dolly Parton on this album. We have Vince Gill, Luke Combs, Darius Rucker, Alan Jackson, Loretta Lynn, George Jones, and many more. You can pick up a vinyl copy if you would like. We have those in the Opry shop. And if you will make a purchase of $100 or more, because we have all kinds of great souvenirs and keepsakes, we will throw in an Opry 100 tote bag so that you can carry all of your goodies with you. And I mention that because right now would be a perfect time to get your copy of Opry 100 as well as your tote bag. We're going to take a short 20-minute intermission. So race to the Opry shop. 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And then stay tuned. We'll be right back with the second half of tonight's Grand Ole Opry, presented by Humana and supported by Access Ticketing, Cracker Barrel, our Mid-South Ford dealers, Springer Mountain Farms, and Vanderbilt Health.
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Ronnie Kicks and a little help from Grand Ole Opry star Luke Combs and Brand New Man. My name is David Reed. This is the Opry Intermission Show presented by Arrow Exterminators. Getting you set for the second half of our Friday night birthday celebration. Curtain set to go back up at 8:18 tonight. Still to come, Grammy Award winning Queen of Bluegrass is here. She's also a member of the Grand Ole Opry, Rhonda Vincent and the Rage. Members of the Country and Gospel Music Halls of Fame, Opry stars the Oak Ridge Boy, multi-time platinum and Grammy Award winner, CMA Award winner, ACM Award winner, also a member of the Grand Ole Opry, Brad Paisley. And we will close out the show with a man who's won more Grammys than any other male country artist. He's also a member of the Country Music Hall of Fame and the Grand Ole Opry. Vince Gill closes out the show. So we are just about 15 minutes away from the second half of our Friday night birthday celebration here at the Grand

0: This has been the Opry Intermission Show on WSM Radio, presented by Arrow Exterminators. And now, the second half of the Grand Ole Opry.
1: Ladies and gentlemen, welcome back to the second half of tonight's Grand Ole Opry, presented by Humana. Yes, that's what we like to hear. So we're starting the second half of our show tonight with a woman who has been named the IBMA Female Vocalist of the Year on more than one occasion. She is a Grammy Award winner. She is the queen of bluegrass and a star of the Grand Ole Opry. Ladies and gentlemen, Rhonda Vincent and the Rage.
2: Well, hello, everybody. What an exciting night to be here. We have a number one song, Yes of Yesterday in Bluegrass, and we're going to do it for you right now, called Far Away From Home. One, two, three.

0: number one song for us. What a great night to be here celebrating 101 years of the Grand Ole Opry. And, you know, last year was 100 years. They took the Opry to many, many special places, to London, and they had the Charlie Daniels Honors Nights in Loretta Lynn, so many that we got to be part of. I saw that the Opry, they were taking it to Carnegie Hall. I grew up in a musical family in Greentop, Missouri, and my dad always said, how do you get to Carnegie Hall? Practice, yes, practice, practice, practice. Zach has never heard of that. He's born in 2000. So he has now.
1: We don't practice.
0: But when I saw the Opry was going, they were going to Carnegie Hall, I sent a note right away. I said, I know there's a long list of people that would love to perform at Carnegie Hall, but it would be my dream to perform there. And they wrote back right away and they said, yeah, there's a long line. However, we got chosen and we got to perform on March 20th of this year. Thank you, Grand Ole Opry, for that incredible honor. So we have a brand new album. It's called A Possibility. It has Far Away From Home, this first single that we're going to do all songs from the new album tonight. This one happens to be written by a songwriter Hall of Famer, Country Music Hall of Famer, Grand Ole Opry star, Bill Anderson. I don't know how I managed. Thank you, Lord, for getting a... It's a brand new song from Bill Anderson, Bobby Tomberlin, and Will Jones. And I got to debut this on his 65th Opry anniversary back in July. And we want to sing it for you one more time. It's a beautiful song. If your sweetheart is here, if you're listening on the radio, wherever you are, just snuggle up closer and you can just sing this to him. Because it says, I couldn't stop loving you, even if I tried.

Thank you, Bill, Bobby, and Will. Who feels like that tonight? Do you want to sing it with us? Can we do it one time?

0: good here at the Grand Ole Opry tonight. I hope Bill's listening. We're going to do another one of the new songs. First of all, I have my band. A lot of times, Aaron on the banjo, he lives over in Hartville, Missouri. We are fellow Missourians. If we got anybody from Missouri here tonight, oh, we do. He hosts the Starby Creek Bluegrass Festival in Conway. And so we're thrilled that I have this is our band, the band that we travel with. Make welcome Aaron McDerris on the banjo. On the fiddle, he did a lot of the engineering, the mixing, and played on the project and helped me co-produce this new album. Make welcome Adam Haynes on the fiddle. Singing a lot of the harmony, he's my duet partner on Far Away From Home. And he's the baby of the group, as he said, born in 2000. A premier vocalist in bluegrass music, Mr. Zach Arnold. Veteran member back on the bass. He's from Murfreesboro, Tennessee, so he's right here at home. Got Tennesseans. And he grew up in a musical family right here in Nashville, Tennessee. Mickey Harris on the bass, 24-year member of the Rage.
1: Thank you so much.
0: Well, she's a young new artist. Her name is Avery Kern, and she wrote a song called Scenic Route, and I loved it so much. She asked me to sing on it. I loved it so very much, and I said, can I steal your song, Avery? Because I loved it. It's an amazing song. So she allowed me. I don't know when this ever happens, but it's on her new album, I think, that came out just yesterday or day before, and it's also on my album. And called Scenic Route, and she happens to be here to sing it with me. Make welcome Avery Kern, everybody. And what's the name of your album, Avery?
2: The name of my album is called Scenic Route.
0: It happens to be the title. That's awesome. And thank you for allowing me to record it.
2: And thank you for recording it.
0: And the lady that she connected us, because she produced the album, she mixed my album in Dolby Atmos, if you have that capability. And she's here to sing it with us, too, because she's singing on this album, too. Make welcome Justine Blazer. Come on out, Justine. This is such a fun song. I hope you're going to be taking the scenic route home tonight. Thank you for joining us here at the Opry. Lots of great music coming up. God bless you all. Here is Scenic Route, my version.

Edna Vincent and the Rage, ladies and gentlemen. Grand Ole Opry star, Rhonda Vincent. Fun stuff. So what do you say, since we're celebrating a birthday, that we take a look back at a few significant events that occurred this week in the now 101-year history of the Grand Ole Opry? We go back to this week in 1925, back to the beginning. WSM Radio signed on for the very first time, 1925. In 1932, the station's seventh anniversary, WSM upgraded to 50,000 watts, broadcasting from an iconic diamond-shaped tower that we still use to this day. It is just south of town, next to I-65 in Brentwood. In 1990, Garth Brooks became a member of the Grand Ole Opry family. In 2009, the Opry held its very first Opry Goes Pink show. It was part of Breast Cancer Awareness Month. This year, the show is coming up on Tuesday the 27th. We have continued that tradition every year since 2009. And in 2012, Brad Paisley invited Darius Rucker to become a member of the Grand Ole Opry. And Darius said yes, in case you were wondering. 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So let's bring out some award winners. Grammy, CMA, ACM, GMA award winners. In fact, they are members of the Gospel Music Hall of Fame. They're members of the Country Music Hall of Fame. They are members of the Grand Ole Opry, ladies and gentlemen. Here come the Oak Ridge Boys.

Opry Stars, the Oak Ridge Boys. How about that? Wow. Nice work, Dwayne. So are we having fun yet? I thought so. I'm just curious. How many folks are in from out of town for the opera? How many folks are here from Nashville? Oh, all right. How about Kentucky? Anybody drive down from Kentucky? Anybody drive up from Alabama? How about South Carolina? Any South Carolina? We've got a few South Carolinians in the house. Did you know that South Carolina is the birthplace of Grand Ole Opry stars Bill Anderson and Josh Turner and Darius Rucker? Woo! There you go. Did you know that Johnston, South Carolina, is the peach capital of the world? And just outside Gaffney, South Carolina, the water tower is shaped like a giant peach. Did you know that? Did you know South Carolina is home to the oldest tree in the nation? It's the angel oak. It's on John's Island, and it's estimated to be somewhere between 300 and 400 years old. And did you know that in the great state of South Carolina, if you were to count them up individually, you would find just over 800 individual Dollar General stores. Each and every one with the items you want at the lowest price, so you don't have to go running from store to store. There are over 20,000 Dollar General stores across the country, and one of you here tonight is about to win a Dollar General gift card. Hang on. Our winner is in section 9, row S, seat number 11. Congratulations. An Opry ambassador is on the way with your gift card. 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So this is a big weekend for us here at the Opry. We are celebrating 101 years. We will be back tomorrow night. In fact, we have two shows tomorrow night. Vince Gill is in the house again tomorrow night. Mark Wills, the Oak Ridge Boys are coming back. Bill Anderson, Mandy Barnett will be here. We're doing a Sunday night birthday celebration this week. Ricky Skaggs is coming back. We'll have Daly and Vincent, the Whites, Charlie McCoy, Abby Anderson will be in. Tickets available at Opry.com if you'd like to come back and continue the celebration with us. We're going to continue the celebration right now. This gentleman, over the course of his career to date, has picked up 3 Grammy Awards, 2 American Music Awards, 14 CMA Awards, 15 ACM Awards, and there are many others along the way. He has over 3.9 billion on-demand streams. He's been a member of the Grand Ole Opry for 25 years. Ladies and gentlemen, Brad Paisley.

0: Well, are we good? Everybody all right? So I am so pleased to be able to do what I'm about to do. Well, actually, you already met him earlier. I got the honor of going on American Idol and mentoring this young man. He was already out here once. All right, that's enough. That's enough. His head has gotten big enough tonight. He is such a good kid. He's from right here. I know people that go to his church. They said there's no secrets yet. We'll see. It's a long career, kid. Anyway, welcome back, Lucas Leon, everybody.
1: What's going on, everybody?
0: All right, so we did this on Idol, which was way more pressure, honestly, than this now. So.
1: I don't know about that.
0: Well, I mean, there were 20 million watching, so.
1: Something like that, but there's something still jittery here.
0: There is, and I appreciate it that you really understand both things, that this is the Grand Ole Opry, it's the most revered place in the history of country music. But you're also playing for a house full of hillbillies, so here we are. Let's do it. You ready?

0: You guys aren't, you're not helping. You're not helping. Creating a monster up here. How's it feel to be out here?
1: I mean, gosh. I mean, the first time was crazy. The second time is even crazier. There's no real way to say it. I mean, thank you so much for having me up here.
0: I love this kid. He's just amazing, and we're not letting him walk away yet. You have to do one more. When we were rehearsing on Idol, you said to me, you know, this is fun, but what I really wanted to do was Old Alabama. And so I said, well, when we do the Opry, we'll do that.
1: Here we go.
0: We'll see.

0: Grand Ole Opry star, Brad Paisley. And a little noise for Lucas Leon.
1: Sweet Caroline, what? This isn't a Red Sox game. Shut up. Many years ago now, sent a song to Dolly Parton and said, would you sing this with me? And she wrote back and said, yes, I'd love to. Who is it about for you? And I said, well, this is about my aunt that passed away at the time. Who's it for you? And she said, it's for my pappy. So in the video, she's holding a picture of her pappy, and I never thought this would be about her.

Brad Paisley, ladies and gentlemen. That was special, wasn't it? Well, this is the Grand Ole Opry. We are presented by Humana. And again, tonight, like we have done for 101 years now, we are live on 650 AM WSM Radio here in Nashville. And our presenting sponsor, Humana, listens to what is most important to you and to your health, and then delivers personalized benefits and care. Better care begins with listening. Humana, a more human way to health care. And Humana, together with the Grand Ole Opry, we love to celebrate special moments in the lives of members of our audience. We have a lot going on. Want to welcome in the Collier family. They are in from, let me see if I can get this right, Bayou La Batre, Alabama. Was I even close? But it's good to have the Collier family. First time at the Grand Ole Opry. Happy birthday, Mom. Thanks for always being there. Caden. Sarah Collins, celebrating a 15th birthday today. Happy birthday, Sarah. First time at the Grand Ole Opry. Morgan is here from Michigan, celebrating a 28th birthday. Have I got that right? I've got that right. Brittany Morris is here from Los Angeles. First time at the Opry. First time to celebrate a 50th birthday. Happy 60th to Billy Wilson, who is down from New York. Wayne Smart from Tullahoma, Tennessee, 83, celebrating with us. James Butcher is here from Vancouver Island, British Columbia. He is celebrating 85 years. He's visiting his granddaughter, Kate. Want to welcome Desiree and Walt Hodges up from Huntsville. It's their 17th wedding anniversary. Stephen and Lucy Sherrick from Katy's, Kentucky. It's their 51st wedding anniversary. And Ray and Betty Willingham are here from Robards, Kentucky. It's their 60th wedding anniversary. And if we could bring the house lights up for just a moment, please. We invite anyone who's with us tonight who's military, whether you're active or a veteran, as you're able, would you please stand for just a moment and allow us to thank you? Yes, ma'am. Thank you for your service.

Thank you. Thank you, sir. Thank you for your service. Thank you for being with us tonight at the Grand Ole Opry. It is really our honor and pleasure to have you with us in the house, and we hope you'll come back and visit again soon. If you would like to learn more about Humana, their web address is simply humana.com. So we're gonna wrap things up big tonight. Another artist who's a multiple Grammy Award winner, CMA, ACM Award winner, was given the Willie Nelson Lifetime Achievement Award last year by the CMA. He's a member of the Nashville Songwriters Hall of Fame. He's in the Country Music Hall of Fame. He's been a member of the Grand Ole Opry since 1991. Ladies and gentlemen, Vince Gill.

Thanks very much, everybody. Good evening to you on a Friday night. What a treat. What a treat. Man, this has been a great night. Got to hear Elvira and everything. That's a good night. I'm thrilled to be here. I haven't been out here in a while, and it's good to be back. This is my home. And say hey to John Metter over here on the guitar, singing that high part for you. And young phenom Parker Collins over there on the other guitar. I'm going to do the unthinkable. Here at the end of the night, I'm going to sing a song you've never heard. Anyway, I've been working on a bunch of new music. I moved away from home a little over 50 years ago, and I started on this crazy project called 50 Years From Home, and I've released an EP a month for a year. And I've had the best time doing it, and I thought it'd be fun to maybe do the song that I think will wind up this entire project. It's called 50 Years From Home. This is the truth as if I've ever told it.

Thank you so much. Thank you, thank you, thank you. Now, I have my whole life out here at the Opry. I've been here 37 years now, 35 years as a member. And the very first time I got to play here, all those years ago, I finally got an invitation to come and play. And I had just written a song called When I Call Your Name. And I had not recorded it yet or anything, but I just loved the song so much. I was so excited about it. And it's the very first song I ever sang on this stage. So I have a long history of trying to have new songs show up out here and see what they can accomplish. So maybe that one will do what When I Call Your Name did all those years ago. That'd be awesome. But this is my first time out to the Opry since we lost our big sister, Dolly, and I thought it only appropriate to end the evening with this song right here. I was really, really lucky to get to record this with her 30-some years ago.

0: so much.
1: 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John Medder, Parker Collins.

0: Ladies and gentlemen, before we complete our show tonight, as we are celebrating our 101st, please sit down, we're not done yet. Before we wrap up the show this evening, as we are celebrating our 101st birthday, we thought it would be fun to take a look back at some special birthday moments from past Grand Ole Opry celebrations.
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0: birthday to the Grand Ole Opry. Ladies and gentlemen, thank you for being with us. Thank you for being part of the celebration tonight. On behalf of everyone who has been on stage, I'm Mike Terry. Good night from the Grand Ole Opry, presented by Humana.
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Howdy, folks. Welcome to another episode of Friends and Neighbors with yours truly, Chris Scruggs, right here on the Air Castle of the South, 650 AM WSM, following a Friday night Opry show. We're so glad to be here with you tonight on the airwaves with our program that's sponsored by the fine folks down at Carter Vintage Guitars, located right here in the country music capital of the world, Nashville, Tennessee. 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We started off the program here tonight with a good old song written by Mr. Fred Rose, who was Hank Williams' manager and mentor, and most of Hank's hits he wrote on his own, but some of them he got from other sources, and that's one that was written by Fred Rose. That was a big hit in 1952 for the old Lovesick Blues Boy. Well, we'd like to do you another one from one of the great songwriters of country music. We're talking about Miss Cindy Walker. This is one that was recorded by Bob Wills and his Texas Playboys, with Tommy Duncan handling the lead vocals. But Ernest Tubb of our Grand Ole Opry had some success with it as well. Here's our version of a little thing called The Warm Red Wine.

0: How about that now? The song about the warm red wine. That's right, ladies and gentlemen. Once again, this is yours truly, Chris Scruggs, with all the boys in the Stone Fox 5. Here with you tonight on the airwaves of 650 AM WSM, playing traditional country music for you, because, well, that's the only way that we'd have it. And, you know, we would also like to have it the only way that you would like to have it. That means that we will play requests if there's any songs in particular that you'd like to hear me and the boys play for you on the show here. You could keep those cards and letters coming into Dressing Room 19, Grand Ole Opry, Nashville, Tennessee. That's right. That's the superlative dressing room at the Grand Ole Opry. So just make those cards and letters out to Dressing Room 19, Grand Ole Opry, Nashville, Tennessee. We would love to play the songs that you want to hear the most. That's right, friends and neighbors. You know, we also call our show Friends and Neighbors because you never know when a friend or neighbor is going to stop by with a song to sing. Sometimes they come and they knock on the door. Sometimes they give us a telephone call, and it's always nice to hear from. Oh, and you know, in fact, I hear someone knocking at the door right now. Let me go check it and see who it is. Oh, why would you look at it? It's Chuck Mead. Let's hear it for him now.
1: Hey, how you doing, Chris?
0: I'm doing just fine. How about yourself?
1: Well, I was just out washing my car, and I had my guitar with me in the car, and I thought I heard some noise in here, so I decided to see what was up.
0: Well, maybe you could sing a good country song with us while we got you here in the studio.
1: How about an old Ray Price classic, Release Me?

How about that for Chuck Mead? Let's hear it for him. Always nice to have friends and neighbors stopping in with us. And you know, the next time you're in Nashville, Tennessee, the hometown of country music, we hope that you'll stop in and visit the friends and neighbors at Carter Vintage Guitars. 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You know, they treat you like a friend and neighbor because they are indeed friends and neighbors. We'd like to close out this edition of Friends and Neighbors now with one that was a big hit for Mr. Farron Young of our Grand Ole Opry back in the early 1950s. This was the follow-up to a song of his called Going Steady. It's a little thing called, well, you know what comes next, a little thing called Just Married.

0: that's all the time we have for you this week on Friends and Neighbors with yours truly, Chris Scruggs. Hopefully you can tune in again next week following the Friday Night Opry, and we'll do it all over again for you right here on WSM Radio. Let's hear it for this week's special guest, Mr. Chuck Mead, singing that fine song for us here tonight on the program. And let's hear it once again for our sponsors down at Carter Vintage Guitars, located at 625 8th Avenue South, right here in the hometown of country music, Nashville, Tennessee. Remember, folks, the only thing we love better than good country music is good country people. So we hope to see you again real soon.
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7: 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From the Springer Mountain Farms Weather Center, here's your first alert forecast.
8: Cloudy skies overnight tonight. Cloudy skies around for most of the weekend, actually. And with those clouds, some on and off stray showers, and even a couple rumbles of thunder possible through the weekend. Now, we're not expecting any severe weather. This is largely beneficial rain. Not enough to end the drought, but every little drop helps. I'm WSMV4 First Alert Meteorologist Bree Smith. 70s for your top temperature through the weekend. Dry skies and sunshine returns by Monday.
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0: That's how you know it's Friday night on 650 AM WSM when you hear John Conley, star of the Grand Ole Opry in those Friday night blues. My name is David Reed, taking you all the way up into 11:30 on this Friday night with some of your favorite classic country tunes. And coming up in a few moments, we're going to celebrate a birthday in the history of country music, a man who made quite a name for himself. He sold over 6 million records in his day, even nominated for a Grammy and an ACM as well. But a lot of folks didn't know his name for a number of years. But that would change in 1989 when a guy who would go on to become one of the biggest stars in the history of country music name dropped him in a song. I'll tell you who that is, and we'll hear some of his music coming up next.
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6: NBC News Radio, I'm Scott Carr. Reports say the Fly Dubai co-pilot accused of stabbing the captain of a passenger jet mid-flight had reportedly been banned from flying over fears he had adopted radical ideological views. Grounded by Oman Air in 2024 after the airline found out he'd been visiting radical Islamic websites. Officials are now investigating how he was cleared to be in the cockpit. New York's Attorney General Letitia James will take over as a special prosecutor now in the Cornell University alleged frat house gang rape case, replacing the local DA after Governor Hochul blasted Cornell police and how they handled it. A Jane Doe has filed a gang rape lawsuit, claiming she was raped by several men at the Chi Phi fraternity house in 2024. President Trump is saying Europe will release up to 100 million barrels of diesel fuel after prices hit record highs, announcing that agreement following an emergency G7 meeting on energy. Scott Carr, NBC News Radio.
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0: year, and his very first song was called Much Too Young to Feel This Damn Old. And there was a lyric in there that a lot of folks didn't quite understand or make out when they heard it the first time, when he references a worn-out tape of Chris LeDoux. Yes, today is Chris LeDoux's birthday. Rodeo champion, singer, songwriter. He was even a bronze sculptor. He did a little bit of everything. And if you ever saw a Garth Brooks show, well, he stole a lot of that from a Chris LeDoux show. Chris could put on a great, great show. So wanted to honor Chris LeDoux on his birthday. I didn't have a worn out tape of Chris LeDoux growing up, but I did have his complete box set back in the day. And if you could wear out a CD, I pretty much wore those out right around the back roads here in Tennessee, listening to some Chris LeDoux. That was a great teenage years for me. I can say that for sure. And speaking of Garth, this is one of Garth's favorite Chris LeDoux songs, and probably one of the ones that means a lot to you as well. Aside from the duets that he did with Garth and Cadillac Ranch, this may be his most popular song. Happy birthday, Chris LeDoux. Here he is with this cowboy's hat.
1: Well, I was sitting in a coffee shop, just having a cup to pass the time, swapping rodeo stories with this old cowboy friend of mine, when some motorcycle riders started snickering in the back and started poking fun at my friend's hat. And one old boy said, "Hey, Tex, where'd you park your horse?" A friend just pulled his hat down low, but they couldn't be ignored. One husky fella said, "I think I'll rip that hat right off your head." That's when my friend turned around, and this is what he said.

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Now, partner, this old hat's better left alone. See, it used to be my daddy's, but last year he passed on. My nephew skinned the rattler that makes up this old hat band. But back in 69, he died in Vietnam. Now, the eagle feather was given to me by an Indian friend of mine. But someone ran him down somewhere around that Arizona line. And a real special lady gave me this hat pin. But I don't know if I'll ever see her again.

Now if your leather jacket means to you what this hat means to me, then I guess we understand each other and we'll just let it be. But if you still think it's funny, man, you got my back up against the wall. And if you touch my hat, you're gonna have to fight us all. 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And he turned back to the others and they all just kinda shuffled on outside. But when my friend turned back towards me, I noticed his old hat brim, well, it was turned up in a big old Texas grill.

That's the Rhinestone Cowboy, Glenn Campbell, and Gentle on My Mind. My name is David Reed. I hope things are gentle on your mind here on this Friday night. Thank you for spending some time with me here on WSM at night. And caught myself scrolling through social media earlier today, and I ended up on this, I don't want to call it weird, but it was weird that I ended up on a cooking show in Great Britain somehow. These two guys were preparing American meals for their British parents. And in between one of the segments, they decided to play a little game where they could see if they could recognize some famous Americans. So they had this list of about eight Americans who were famous, some of them not, I didn't even know. Like, there were several on there that I didn't even know. But of that list of eight, there were only two people that everyone over in Great Britain recognized. One was Hulk Hogan, and the other was Dolly Parton. And of those two, they knew everything about Dolly Parton. That just goes to show the reach of Dolly. That brings us to our daily Dolly. And all the way from Great Britain to the Tennessee Smoky Mountains. That would make me a little bit homesick if I were over there for too awful long. So here's Dolly now with those Tennessee homesick blues.

0: 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We're waking up
1: the country. 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

0: it's Aaron Cooper. 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

Yeah, it's a father of bluegrass, William Smith Monroe, and in the Pines. 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Time for our nightly Whitley, and what better on a Friday night than this one right here from Keith. It's quitting time.

0: It's never a bad time to hear some Patsy Cline, but something about Patsy on a Friday makes things feel a little bit better. My name is David Reed. This is WSM at Night. We are the radio home of the Grand Ole Opry. We've been here since the very beginning. 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
8: Cloudy skies overnight tonight. Cloudy skies around for most of the weekend, actually. And with those clouds, some on and off stray showers, and even a couple rumbles of thunder possible through the weekend. Now, we're not expecting any severe weather. This is largely beneficial rain. Not enough to end the drought, but every little drop helps. I'm WSMV4 First Alert meteorologist Bree Smith. 70s for your top temperature through the weekend. Dry skies and sunshine returns by Monday.

That's a little Willie for you. Stay all night and stay a little longer. You can stay as long as you want right here on 650 AM WSM. My name is David Reed. Thank you for spending the Friday night with me here as we roll through some of your favorite classic country tunes. Zach sent me an email, david@wsmradio.com, said he needed some Webb Pierce to make his Friday night complete. So here it is for you right now, Zach. It's Webb, and that heart belongs to me.

is the king of country music right there. That is Roy Acuff, and I Saw the Light. My name is David Reed. This is WSM at Night, and maybe you haven't saw the light just quite yet, praying that you will get there, but maybe you're still out there with Hank Thompson, just walking on that wild side of life.

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4: NBC News Radio, I'm Scott Carr. Reports say the Fly Dubai co-pilot accused of stabbing the captain of a passenger jet mid-flight had been banned from flying over fears he'd adopted radical ideological views. Grounded by Oman Air in 2024 after the airline found out he'd been visiting radical Islamic websites. He'd been given a desk job. Now officials are investigating how the Omani national was cleared to be in the cockpit of the plane headed for Tel Aviv. President Trump's been stumping ahead of the midterm elections in Alabama, praising that state's Republican candidate for governor, Tommy Tuberville. A new report out of Southern California points to failures during the deadly Eaton and Palisades fires. The more than 700-page report by the Fire Safety Research Institute, cited by the LA Times, found major problems with the LA County Fire Department's evacuation response, especially in West Altadena. Scott Carr, NBC News Radio.
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have made today's rain better if I was experiencing it out in the Smoky Mountains, because that's one of my favorite places on earth. Speaking of which, here's Ronnie Millsap in that Smoky Mountain rain.

0: is the Man in Black. Johnny Cash, just picking on that Tennessee flat top box. My name is David Reed. Thanks for spending the night with me here on this Friday night. Inviting you to spend some time with my buddy Zach Bennett every Sunday morning for the WSM Gospel Hour, presented by the Museum of Christian and Gospel Music. Each week, Zach plays some gospel standards performed by some country legends, as well as some inspirational country and bluegrass from today's top stars as well. My wife, Christy, and I listen every Sunday morning on the way to church, and we'd love for you to do the same. Happens from 9 to 10 a.m., the Gospel Hour, right here on 6:50 a.m. WSM.
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Get away from there. No, not you, honey. 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Wait a minute, honey. The doorbell. 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

No, thank you, Ernest. That is Ernest Tubb and his Troubadours, and thanks. Thanks a lot. My name is David Reed. This is WSM at Night, and thanks to Wilson. Send me an email, david@wsmradio.com. Wanted to hear some Sonny James tonight, so Wilson got it for you right now. Here's Sonny in Baltimore.

That was my first mistake. For a while I was living real high on the hog, having more fun than a pedigreed dog. Before long though, my loot ran low and I said, oh well, I'll be a hobo. That was my second mistake.

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I've tried. 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So I'll admit, though I lose a lot of face, that my own backyard was a heck of a place.

0: That's Eddie Rabbit, just driving his life away. My name is David Reed. This has been WSM at Night. And a quick reminder that if you are one of those transportation professionals out there driving your life away, we appreciate you and we want to celebrate you this Sunday. So make plans to join us at the Love's Travel Stop, I-840 in Couchville Pike in Wilson County, as Fleet Guard celebrates National Trucker Appreciation Day with a nod of thanks. I will be there. Lexi Carter will be there from 9 a.m. to 1 p.m. If you're a professional driver, you can stop by and receive a custom Fleet Guard bobblehead, enter for your chances to win Fleet Guard gear, Love's gift cards, and a $1,000 grand prize. So we are calling all of the truckers out there, those hardworking men and women who keep America moving. Come by and see us. This Sunday at the Love's Travel Stop, I-840 in Couchville Pike. It's out by the Nashville Super Speedway. We would love to see you and say thank you in person. Until then, it's time for Willie to play me on home.
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Then one day she said, "Sweetheart, the party's over."

0: 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I'm Zach Bennett. That's this week's Pure American Country. 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
2: Cloudy skies overnight tonight. Cloudy skies around for most of the weekend, actually. And with those clouds, some on and off stray showers, and even a couple rumbles of thunder possible through the weekend. Now, we're not expecting any severe weather. This is largely beneficial rain. Not enough to end the drought, but every little drop helps. I'm WSMV4 First Alert Meteorologist Bree Smith. 70s for your top temperature through the weekend. Dry skies and sunshine returns by Monday.
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Hello, everybody. This is Art Devine, inviting you to join us at the Grand Ole Opry in Nashville, Tennessee. On stage for this portion are Jim Edward and the Browns, Miss Dottie West, String Bean, Miss June Carter, and special guest Del Reeves. And now here's our star, Jim Edward Brown.

It's time for a young lady to come out now that, to me, is one of the finest singers in the country music field. And to prove that, she was voted by the NARAS people, National Association of Recording Arts and Sciences, as the leading female vocalist. She does a beautiful job. Let's give her a nice hand, Miss Dottie West, would you?

Here's a young man that has had one good record after another. Now, and he had a tremendously big one just recently called The Girl on the Billboard. If you will, let's get together and give a nice welcome to Del Reeves. How about it, huh?

0: Just a little more. 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You can't get off that easy. 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How about that?
1: Oh, I love your voice. 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I doodle doo doo doo. 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The sleepy-headed painter said,

0: Oh, my goodness. Look, sitting up over here next to me, I'll tell you what. This is the surprise of the year to the people listening in on the airwaves out there. A pretty young lady, I'll tell you what. She and her family, not that she has been around this long, but her family has been around an awfully long time. She's still a young lady. She's only 19 now.
1: Yeah, I'm approaching it. I'm coming at it from the other direction, but I'm approaching it.
0: In case you didn't recognize that voice, this is pretty Miss June Carter. Let's give her
1: a
0: hand. A sweetheart to the Grand Ole Opry.
1: Well, you're real nice to me. I'm always so proud to be on a show with Jim Ed Brown. He's one of the most handsome men on the Grand Ole Opry, and I like to get close enough just to get a little of it on me if I can. I'll do you a little song I made up. It's kind of a tragedy, and let's hope it never happens to any of us. It's called The Tall Lover Man. Two lovers stood in the white, white sand.

0: Here's the dean of all the dry humor here in Nashville and around the Grand Ole Opry, that best-dressed man of them all, the Kentucky Wonder String Bean. How about it?
1: How sweet it is.

0: Honey, you say so, and I'll never work no more. I lay around the cabin all the time. Yeah, I lay around the cabin all the time.
1: The Browns have a song out that's looking awfully good all across the country. Bonnie isn't with us, but I hope it sounds all right with Maxine and I doing it. It's called You Can't Grow Peaches on a Cherry Tree.

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0: proud of America doesn't work in an office. Fleet Guard invites you to help celebrate the hardworking professional drivers who keep our country moving during a nod of thanks on Trucker Appreciation Day. 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
4: NBC News Radio, I'm Scott Carr. Reports say the Fly Dubai co-pilot accused of stabbing the captain of a passenger jet mid-flight had been banned from flying over fears he had adopted radical ideological views. Grounded by Oman Air in 2024 after the airline found out he'd been visiting radical Islamic websites and had been given a desk job. Officials are now investigating how he was cleared to be in the cockpit. Attorneys for the death row inmate in Tennessee, Krista Pike, say she was unconscious as of last night and on a ventilator after a failed attempt to execute her Wednesday night by lethal injection. Now reports say the Tennessee prison's chief overseeing the failed execution is facing scrutiny over his prior performance in Arizona. The Arizona Republic reports Frank Strada previously worked as a deputy director of Arizona's Corrections Department when several executions encountered complications in 2022. Scott Carr, NBC News Radio.
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0: That's Luke Combs on Y'all Access. Ain't No Love in Oklahoma. Well, it's been over a month now since we lost the one and only Dolly Parton. Did you celebrate Dolly Parton Day last Friday? It was on 9/25, a little nod to her song 9 to 5. And earlier this week, I got a special delivery of Dolly's new Cup of Ambition coffee. Follow Y'all Access Radio on Facebook and Instagram so you can see the unboxing. Wait, am I an influencer now? I just love that Dolly's spirit still lives on all of these projects. I'm actually staying at her new hotel this weekend, and I'll bring you that scoop next week on Y'all Access. The tributes to Dolly continue to pour in. Kacey Musgraves did an amazing salute to our queen last weekend on the VMAs. And that was the same night Taylor Swift dedicated her big win to Dolly.
1: One person without whom just this wouldn't be happening. And that person is the ultimate showgirl, Dolly Parton.
0: You may remember Lainey Wilson recorded a nod to Dolly a few years ago. You will find this song on her Sayin' What I'm Thinking album that came out in 2021. It's WWDD. What Would Dolly Do? On Y'all Access.

0: Kane Brown on Y'all Access with Woman. You found the show that gets you inside country music. We'll bring you the scoop that you don't get anywhere else. So you may recall Taylor Swift recently returned to the country charts with her song from the Toy Story 5 soundtrack. It's called I Knew It, I Knew You. And she's really enjoying returning to her country roots.
1: 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Just getting to really look back and feel so grateful for the memories I've gotten to have in country music. And now the memories I'm still making, getting to have this amazing experience with this song. And I'm really, really appreciative to country radio for putting their arms around this song and giving it such a nice warm hug, because it, I feel that, and I will never, ever stop thanking them for that.
0: This song also gave her a return to the CMA nominations board. It's been nominated for Single of the Year, and Taylor has confirmed she will be at the CMAs on November 18th. Here's I Knew It, I Knew You.

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0: Morgan Wallen on Y'all Access. That's Don't We. Hey, y'all, it's Kelly Sutton in Nashville, and I hope that you have that Y'all Access Pass handy because you are my plus one for Riley Green's number one party for his recent chart topper, Change My Mind. He chatted with us ahead of the official festivities about several topics, including how things are going on The Voice.
1: I'm not just saying this because I'm supposed to, but I am supposed to say this. They're really great. I didn't know any of them. I met Kelly via a voicemail or phone call. I met Queen Latifah at the American Music Awards the week before, and we had one day of kind of just getting some B-roll of us hanging out before we filmed, and that day we all hit it off, and it was like we knew each other forever. So I really, you know, hats off to the producers for picking all the coaches, and I kind of feel like I snuck in the back door, but it's a really great bunch to be around. It makes it fun.
0: We also talked about his new album, That's Just Me, and his current single, which is giving serious Toby Keith vibes. It's called Think As You Drunk. Listen in as he gives us the backstory.
1: I really don't remember thinking, let's write a Toby Keith kind of song. But that title, you know, certainly lived in that place. And when we wrote it, I remember listening back to the work tape and thinking, man, that sounds like something Toby would have written.
0: I love that Toby's family loved this song, too. Here's Riley Green with Think As You Drunk.

0: Riley Green on Y'all Access. That's Think As You Drunk. You know, Kacey Musgraves is in the middle of her Middle of Nowhere tour, and she brought it to Nashville last weekend with two shows at Bridgestone Arena. I was there the first night. It was so cool the way that it was set up in the round. She played the entire new album and a couple of her older hits. There was a conveyor belt that ran all the way around the stage. And for the song Merry-Go-Round, they lit the stage up like a carousel. I mean, it was so cool. Now, she's going to keep this show going this week, heading to her home state of Texas with shows in Houston, Austin, and Dallas through next weekend. Kacey's on your radio right now with Dry Spell.
1: It's been a real long 335 days.

Casey Musgraves on Y'all Access with me, Kelly Sutton. You know, Max McNown's new album, Leave on a Light, is out right now. Have you listened to it yet? He's currently touring as well. He's heading to Austin City Limits Festival very soon on two separate dates. He's going to be there October 4th and then again on the 11th in Austin, Texas. Here's Max on Y'all Access with Done For. This is

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8: 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From the Springer Mountain Farms Weather Center, here's your first alert forecast.
9: Cloudy overnight tonight with a few stray showers, especially around daybreak on Saturday. We'll keep things cloudy and in the 70s for your weekend with stray showers and a couple rumbles of thunder possible Saturday and Sunday. I'm WSMV4 First Alert Meteorologist Bree Smith.

0: Zach Topp on Y'all Access with his latest, That's South of Sanity. It's Kelly Sutton in Nashville, and we learned last week that Luke Bryan, Carrie Underwood, and Lionel Richie will be returning for another season of American Idol. I was so glad to hear that. I mean, I was kind of worried about Lionel, but apparently he's on the rebound and he is in for another season. Now, Luke just released a new album. It's called Signs, and it features a double Luke moment. He teamed up with Luke Combs for a fun song called Finders Keepers.
1: I've always wanted to try to get him on a song. He's an amazing singer, and we've become buddies through the years, and I've always wanted to have like a Luke and Luke moment. The first time I heard this song, I was in the middle of my recording session, and it got played to me, and it hit me like a ton of bricks. From the moment I heard it, I went to lunch. I listened to it about 20 times at lunch, come back in the afternoon, recorded the song on the fly. And it just sounds like a classic country song. And when Luke Combs heard it, he called me right back and said, hey, man, let's do this thing. So I was so honored that he was fired up and I'm fired up for you guys to hear.
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sometimes they just need a little taste of their own medicine. Am I right? Hey, y'all, it's Kelly Sutton on Y'all Access. So I have some exciting news from Dustin Lynch. He has a new album coming our way. It's called Clean Slate, and he'll release it in just a matter of weeks, October 30th. I can't wait for all the new music from him. Here he is on Y'all Access with his buddy, Jelly Roll, singing about his Chevrolet.

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12: NBC News Radio, I'm Jim Forbes. President Trump is backing Alabama's Republican candidate for governor, Tommy Tuberville. In the latest stop in his midterm push, Trump told supporters Friday they have to get out and vote. Trump is pumping up Republican candidates as he celebrates the groundbreaking of Mobile's new $4 billion bridge. And reports say the Fly Dubai co-pilot, accused of stabbing the captain of a passenger jet mid-flight, was previously banned from flying over fears he had adopted radical ideological views. Liz Warner has more.
13: The pilot was grounded by Oman Air in 2024 after the airline found out he had been visiting radical Islamic websites and he was assigned to a desk job. The reports indicate officials are now investigating how the Omani national was cleared to be in the cockpit of a Fly Dubai plane headed for Israel.
12: I'm Jim Forbes.
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1: Go ahead and kick those boots off, John. It's the weekend. Hey, friends, it's Kelly Sutton in Nashville, and I want to send a big congratulations out to Kenny Chesney, who just had the number one song on the country airplay chart this past week. It's for the song Carry On, the same week that his new album, Silver Sands Marina, came out. Now, I recently had Kenny on my podcast, Country Heat Weekly, and we talked all about watching the charts.
2: Look, when you're brand new in this business, you're a chart watcher. 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I mean, all kinds of stuff, right?
1: Yeah.
2: 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But yes, I mean, look, every artist wants their songs to do well.
1: Of course.
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1: Check out the podcast and get the scoop on his 2027 touring plan.

Kenny Chesney on the show that gets you inside country music with the number one song in the country this past week. It's Carry On. Hey, y'all, it's Kelly, and I'm glad to have you with me. I have plenty more music coming our way this hour. Old Dominion, Stella Lefty, and more. They're all coming up. But Jordan Davis is hanging out with us right now. He's going to be traveling to the Windy City to play a show at the Chicago Theater on Thursday. Here he is on Y'all Access Now with Next Thing You Know.

0: Lauren Elena and Chase Matthew with All My Exes. You've got y'all access. So the guys of Old Dominion are no strangers to touring with Kenny Chesney, right? They toured with him multiple summers in a row as they were getting their career off the ground. Well, the last few years, they've been doing their own thing. But they're going to join Kenny and co-headliner Eric Church on one show on the original Vibe Room tour next summer. That show is going to be in Buffalo, New York on June 19th. So fans there will get Kenny Chesney, Eric Church, and Old Dominion all in one night. What a lineup. I know a bunch of you listening on the Big Pig are already making road trip plans. Sounds like a really good time. Here's Old Dominion on Y'all Access Now with Make It Sweet.
1: I know it's a drag. 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

Tyler Hubbard on Y'all Access. That's Dancing in the Country. Well, Stella was beat out by Ella last weekend at the MTV Video Music Awards. Ella Langley picked up her first Moon Man trophy for the all-gender Best Country category, beating six other nominees, including Luke Combs, Shaboozy, and Stella Lefty. But Stella and her boyfriend Vincent Mason got a fun date night out of the situation. They look so good all dressed up. Stella still has plenty to celebrate, though. She just watched her first country single go all the way to number one. The song is Boston, of course, and it took the number one spot on the country airplay chart just a couple weeks ago. There is a party because Nashville loves a good party. It happened Friday night right here in Nashville. Stella is currently trading her train bound for Boston for a plane bound for Australia this week. She's got five shows down under a little bit later this month. On a

You Should Probably Leave. It's a great one from Chris Stapleton. Hey, y'all, Kelly here, and I've been poking around, and it looks like we're not getting a new Chris Stapleton album anytime soon. But he does have a couple songs coming out before the year is over. One is on a soundtrack, and one is a Christmas collaboration. Okay, that's all I can say for now. And I probably wasn't even supposed to say that much, so keep it between us, okay? To my Midwest country fans, Co Wetzel is coming your way next weekend. He's going to be taking his Night Champion tour to Chicago, Milwaukee, and Fishers, Indiana, where he's going to be singing this one. Here's Hurts Like You.

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2: Cloudy skies overnight tonight. Cloudy skies around for most of the weekend, actually. And with those clouds, some on and off stray showers, and even a couple rumbles of thunder possible through the weekend. Now, we're not expecting any severe weather. This is largely beneficial rain. Not enough to end the drought, but every little drop helps. I'm WSMB4 First Alert Meteorologist Bree Smith. 70s for your top temperature through the weekend. Dry skies and sunshine returns by Monday.

0: say so. Dan and Shay are on Y'all Access with Say So. We're just over a week out since Ella Langley did something truly incredible. She broke the record for the longest number of weeks atop the Billboard Hot 100 chart, a record that was created by the one and only Mariah Carey, I might add. Now, Ella's song, Choosin' Texas, hit 23 weeks at number one on the chart, beating Mariah's record of 22 weeks for All I Want for Christmas Is You. Ella was understandably overwhelmed by the news, but she did her best to put it into words in a video she posted on social media.
1: I'm genuinely trying to find the words to help explain what's going on in my brain.
2: What? I don't know. Thank you so much. Thank you for loving this song, for listening to it. I feel like I just don't even know what to say at this point. I mean, I'm running out of like hyperboles to describe how I feel, so I will just let my dog in the background show you his excitement. Just thank you. Thank you so much. It's changing my life. It's changing lives of the writers of this song. It's changing lives of my family, and it is truly growing an atmosphere for something I'm going to be able to do the rest of my life. And I just, today it doesn't feel like a real thing. It feels fake, and somebody's going to come in and be like, ha-ha, we're kidding the whole time. It's just kidding. But I'm going to go out and celebrate tonight, and I'm really excited to just experience a moment like this in my life. I don't know how else to say it. Just thank you so much. And Choosin' T. Wow, that's the one, huh?
0: And since then, it's tallied up another week at the top, bringing her total to 24. Here's the song that has become the biggest in country music by far. Here's Choosin' Texas.

Ella Langley on Y'all Access. That's Choosin' Texas, of course. It's Kelly Sutton here, and it seems like the long-whispered rumors are true. Ella is dating fellow country star Tucker Wetmore. The two left the Nashville Songwriters Awards together last week, and several outlets have sources that say they've been together for a while now. No official confirmation so far from either side, but we have Tucker right now on Y'all Access with Wind Up Missing You.

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9: NBC News Radio, I'm Jim Forbes. President Trump is backing Alabama's Republican candidate for governor, Tommy Tuberville, in the latest stop in his midterm push. Trump told supporters in Mobile Friday they have to get out and vote. And reports say the Fly Dubai co-pilot, accused of stabbing the captain of a passenger jet mid-flight, was previously banned from flying over fears he had adopted radical ideological views. Liz Warner has more.
10: The pilot was grounded by Oman Air in 2024 after the airline found out he had been visiting radical Islamic websites and he was assigned to a desk job. The reports indicate officials are now investigating how the Omani national was cleared to be in the cockpit of a Fly Dubai plane headed for Israel. Passengers and crew were able to subdue the suspect before the plane carrying 174 people landed safely in Saudi Arabia.
9: I'm Jim Forbes.
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22: He's a ranch hand in a pinch, man. Hotter than the red on the cattle brand. Cause she's a gold digger with a quick trigger. A cast iron skillet swinging lid flipper.

0: on my horseback.
1: Cody Johnson on Y'all Access, just trying to get a horseback. It's Kelly Sutton here on the show that gets you inside country music. Glad to have you. Riley Green is officially off to the races as the newest coach on the singing competition show, The Voice. He joins Kelly Clarkson, Adam Levine, and Queen Latifah on this year's coaching panel. Now, we caught up with Riley the day after the show premiered to find out how the experience had been going.
2: It was really fun to be on the I haven't seen it yet. I was in the studio last night. It was awesome. I've done enough TV stuff to know that it's not always fun. And the crew's great. The other coaches are great. I really couldn't have picked a better few folks to work with. So I'm excited about seeing it. I get to watch it like everybody else, see if they made me look cool or not. From a career standpoint, you know, they're paying me, but I would have done it for free. Because, I mean, what type of attention can you get on a music career better than being a host in The Voice? I mean, look at Blake, you know, what that did for his career, and Luke Bryan on American Idol. So it was a really easy decision for me to go do it.
1: 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Here he is on Y'all Access right now with Worst Way.

Ashley Green on Y'all Access. This is the show that gets you inside country music. Ashley Cook recently released a music video for her song, Baby Blues. And you might recognize a familiar face in the video. Comedian Matt Rife makes a cameo. Ashley's singing that right now on Y'all Access. Here's Baby Blues. Baby Blues.

You've got Y'all Access with me, Kelly Sutton. And I have more conversations with artists coming your way, including a chat with Lainey Wilson, all about her upcoming Thursday night football performance. Oh, I got the details. Luke Combs has the next selection on the show, though. He's been keeping things sort of low-key touring right now. His next date is in April when he begins the 2027 leg of his My Kind of Saturday Night tour. Here's Luke on Y'all Access with Be By You.

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You've got Y'all Access with me, Kelly Sutton. 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Oh, I got the details. Luke Combs has the next selection on the show, though. He's been keeping things sort of low-key touring right now. His next date is in April when he begins the 2027 leg of his My Kind of Saturday Night Tour. Here's Luke on Y'all Access with BYU.

Lainey Wilson on Y'all Access. That's Phone Keys Wallet. It's Kelly here. So did you see Shaboozy at the VMAs last weekend? He performed on the show and he showed up on the red carpet wearing a fully leather black suit. He is always a sharp dressed man at these events. Here he is on Y'all Access with a bar song, Tipsy.

Shaboozy on Y'all Access with a bar song. Now, I have Ian Munsick's latest for you coming up next. First, we need to talk about the bar he just opened. It's his very own bar named after him. But unlike many other country artists, it's not in Nashville. This bar is called Ian Munsick's Cowboy Bar, and it's located in Deadwood, South Dakota. He celebrated the grand opening last week. Maybe he'll open more locations over the years. Here he is on Y'all Access now with Love is Blind.

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9: 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From the Springer Mountain Farms Weather Center, here's your first alert forecast.
10: Cloudy overnight tonight with a few stray showers, especially around daybreak on Saturday. We'll keep things cloudy and in the 70s for your weekend with stray showers and a couple rumbles of thunder possible Saturday and Sunday. I'm WSMV4 First Alert Meteorologist Bree Smith.

0: Ella Langley on Y'all Access with Be Her. It's Kelly Sutton here. How you liking Kenny Chesney's new album, Silver Sands Marina? It's out now, and he's got a new song on the radio. It's called Remember Me That Way. And he told me all about it on the most recent episode of Country Heat Weekly.
1: Felt like Remember Me That Way also hit a really specific thing that hasn't been sung about a lot. It never ends well, ever, mm-hmm. right? But it doesn't have to be terrible. And if you can get to a place in your life where you have, sometimes it takes time and perspective to get to a place where you have real gratitude that it happened. We know it didn't work out, but where you don't hate each other anymore. And you can look in the rearview mirror with a little bit of gratitude that it did happen in the first place. And you hope that you remember the not the ending, but all the wonderful and the fun things you got to do together. Remember Me That Way lives in the emotion of all that. And I haven't heard a lot of songs like that.
0: Let us know what you think about this one. You can find us over on Facebook and Instagram at Y'all Access Radio.

It's Kenny Chesney. I'm Kelly Sutton. So Tyler Hubbard is currently on tour with Dan and Shay's Young Tour. The funny twist is, back in the day, Dan and Shay opened for Florida Georgia Line. They're rolling the buses over to Columbus, Ohio, Pittsburgh, and Philadelphia next weekend. And you can look forward to Tyler singing this one there. Here's Back Then, Right Now on Y'all Access.

0: Miranda Lambert bringing country and disco to us this weekend with the release of her new album, Crisco. It's out right now. Hey, y'all, it's Kelly Sutton here, and I've had so much fun in the studio today, sharing all the latest songs and conversations from artists and, of course, all the inside scoop from Nashville. I'm heading out for the rest of the weekend, but make sure to come back and see us here next weekend for more Y'all Access. We'll see you then.
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10: NBC News Radio, I'm Jim Forbes. President Trump is backing Alabama's Republican candidate for governor, Tommy Tuberville. In the latest stop in his midterm push, Trump told supporters in Mobile Friday they have to get out and vote. Trump is pumping up his Republican candidates as he celebrates the groundbreaking of Mobile's new $4 billion bridge. On Saturday, the president will be in Ohio to deliver remarks outside of Dayton. Trump was in Texas and Oklahoma on Thursday. And New York Governor Kathy Hochul is appointing a special prosecutor in the Cornell University frat house gang rape case. Attorney General Letitia James will be replacing the local district attorney after Hochul blasted Cornell police and the DA for how they handled the case. I'm Jim Forbes.
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5: Cloudy skies overnight tonight. Cloudy skies around for most of the weekend, actually. And with those clouds, some on and off stray showers, and even a couple rumbles of thunder possible through the weekend. Now, we're not expecting any severe weather. This is largely beneficial rain. Not enough to end the drought, but every little drop helps. I'm WSMG4 First Alert Meteorologist Bree Smith. 70s for your top temperature through the weekend. Dry skies and sunshine returns by Monday.

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5: Nashville. NBC News Radio, I'm Jim Forbes. New York Governor Kathy Hochul is appointing a special prosecutor in the Cornell University frat house gang rape case. Attorney General Letitia James will be replacing the local district attorney after Hochul blasted Cornell and police and the DA for how they handled the case. And with the rape investigation making headlines at Cornell University, a new poll is asking if sexual assault on campus is a serious problem. Rory O'Neill has more.
6: One half of Americans believe sexual assault on college campuses is a very serious problem. Another third in the YouGov poll call it somewhat serious. The poll numbers are roughly the same across age groups, but women, blacks, and Democrats were more likely to consider campus sex assault a very serious threat. The poll was taken after a rape investigation was reported at Cornell University. I'm Rory O'Neill.
5: And I'm Jim Forbes.
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7: Cloudy skies overnight tonight. Cloudy skies around for most of the weekend, actually. And with those clouds, some on and off stray showers, and even a couple rumbles of thunder possible through the weekend. Now, we're not expecting any severe weather. This is largely beneficial rain. Not enough to end the drought, but every little drop helps. I'm WSMB4 First Alert meteorologist Bree Smith. 70s for your top temperature through the weekend. Dry skies and sunshine returns by Monday.

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Backbone of America doesn't work in an office. 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

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Every weekday, WSM gives you 2 hours that belong to the music. 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
1: NBC News Radio, I'm Jim Forbes. President Trump is backing Alabama's Republican candidate for governor, Tommy Tuberville. In the latest stop in his midterm push, Trump told supporters Friday they have to get out and vote. Trump is pumping up Republican candidates as he celebrates the groundbreaking of Mobile's new $4 billion bridge. And reports say the Fly Dubai co-pilot, accused of stabbing the captain of a passenger jet mid-flight, was previously banned from flying over fears he had adopted radical ideological views. Liz Warner has more.
2: The pilot was grounded by Oman Air in 2024 after the airline found out he had been visiting radical Islamic websites and he was assigned to a desk job. The reports indicate officials are now investigating how the Omani national was cleared to be in the cockpit of a Fly Dubai plane headed for Israel.
1: I'm Jim Forbes.
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3: Cloudy skies overnight tonight. Cloudy skies around for most of the weekend, actually. And with those clouds, some on and off stray showers, and even a couple rumbles of thunder possible through the weekend. Now, we're not expecting any severe weather. This is largely beneficial rain. Not enough to end the drought, but every little drop helps. I'm WSMV4 First Alert meteorologist Bree Smith. 70s for your top temperature through the weekend. Dry skies and sunshine returns by Monday.

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Third Sunday, Face the Music with Chuck Mead. 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
13: NBC News Radio, I'm Lisa Taylor. The U.S. Supreme Court will reconvene Monday for a new nine-month term and is expected to consider whether laws that ban semi-automatic rifles violate the Second Amendment, as well as the legality of voting laws that require proof of citizenship. The justices will also decide how much authority parents have over children who identify as transgender and if lawmakers can sue oil companies for their role in climate change. A new report claims a New York prosecutor did not review witness statements in the case of an alleged gang rape at a Cornell University frat house. NBC News says it found university police spoke to witnesses about the rape, but that the district attorney did not review the statements before deciding not to bring charges and based his decision on the statement the accuser gave police. The 20-year-old accuser has filed a lawsuit against the university and seven frat brothers, who she claims sexually assaulted her over the course of hours while she was under the influence of drugs and alcohol. Lisa Taylor, NBC News Radio.
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14: Tracking unsettled skies on your Saturday. I'm WSMB4 First Alert Meteorologist Darius Mack. Temperatures are in the 60s. It's pretty muggy out there. The humidity's around, and we're tracking on and off again showers. Mainly in the morning, it does trend drier the deeper you go into the afternoon. 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
1: She said, I need some time to find myself. I need a little space to think. And maybe we should start seeing other people. 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
3: Hello, everybody, and welcome to this edition of Tennessee Wildcast. We're glad you're tuning in. Thanks for watching and listening. We got a great show lined up for you today in a room full of folks here that are going to tell a story about a case that just wrapped up, and it's a good case, Barry. And Mr. Barry Cross is helping me co-host today.
4: Glad to be here, and this is an exciting time of year. Everybody's getting to go out and do a little deer hunting, so hopefully, you know, you're paying attention to our regulations and doing everything right, because today we're going to hear what happens when you don't.
3: Yeah.
4: And we've got Wilson County, DeKalb County, and Smith County represented here. And I guess we start off with...
3: Yeah, we're going to dive in and learn about these officers, and or I guess game wardens they're called now. Like we said, deer season's well underway. The hunting regulations are out there, tmwildlife.org. You can find all the regs there or get you a book. But make sure you got your license up to date. GoOutdoorsTennessee.com. But now is the great time to be outdoors. It's a great time of year. It's fall. It's hunting. It's football.
4: And I'll say this. Make sure you do have permission to be on that property you're on, because sometimes people sell property or things happen. So make sure you got permission. Don't want to get in trouble that way either.
3: Yeah, exactly. Across the table, straight across here, Hunter Daniels, Wilson County. And then we got Colt Elrod in DeKalb, and then Jacob Peach from Smith. But let's just start. My left, everyone on TV's right, maybe, I don't know. Hunter Daniels, Wilson County, tell us a little about yourself, and we'll introduce the go around the table.
5: Sure. So I've been on TWRA for about 8.5 years. I got hired in 2018. Initially was hired into Davidson County. I was there for, I don't know, 4 months.
3: Mm-hmm.
5: Wilson County came open. It wasn't my home county, but it intrigued me. Had a lot of duck hunting, a lot of public land, a lot of people, a lot of deer hunting, et cetera, et cetera.
3: Yeah.
5: So transferred into it, and I've been there ever since. Love Wilson County. I think it's kind of Middle Tennessee in general. It's kind of a sportsman's paradise in Tennessee. So, yeah, been there ever since.
3: Yeah. You grew up outdoors, I'm sure.
5: Oh, absolutely.
3: Yeah.
5: Yeah. I mean, if there's a season for it in Tennessee and that animal exists where I live, then I'm probably hunting it.
3: Yeah.
5: Deer, it's turkey, duck. It. Trap. I love to trap. Barry knows that. I love to beaver trap, everything. So
3: cool.
5: If it's got a season and it's regulated, I'm probably at least going to give it a try.
3: There you go. There you go. All right. Colt Elrod, tell us a little bit about yourself.
6: Yes, sir. So I'm in DeKalb County. I've been working since 2022. So it's been about 4.5 years or so. Transferred to DeKalb County a couple years ago. I started off in Hamilton County. So Chattanooga. Okay. Was there for a couple years. But yeah, I love to hunt, love to fish, I love to fly fish. I like to trout fish a lot, but deer, turkey, actually killed a band of turkey last year. That was pretty awesome.
3: Oh, yeah.
6: But, awesome. Yeah, so I like to do it all. Wasn't initially planning to be a game warden as a kid, but that's what the Lord had worked out for me, and it's been great. It's been a perfect fit, and I've enjoyed it.
3: Cool. That's awesome. That's awesome. That's kind of similar. You know, I didn't think I would be working in the wildlife realm, and I am today. So it's cool how your paths lead you to different directions.
6: Yeah.
3: Yeah.
7: Jacob. Yep. So my name is Jacob Peach. I'm the Smith County Game Warden. I got hired on in January of 24. Initially got hired on in Murray County before the academy finished. I transferred to Cannon County, came open in District 21. Stayed there for a little bit, and in February of last year, I took Smith County, and I've been there ever since. And for you that don't know, I've got a little bit of the Caney Fork River there in the county. I've got Quarto Hall Dam, some of the WMA, so a lot of things to do, a lot of places to run around. It's been a fun ride so far.
3: Yeah, those are great spots to hunt and fish. And I think this would go for all of you. If you're out there hunting and fishing, you see these guys, give them a high five or a wave or stop and chat. Y'all are always excited to to hang out and chat. I mean, it's
7: yeah, for sure.
5: Yeah, that's one of our favorite. I mean, yep. I don't want to speak for them, but I think I do speak for them when I say that's one of our favorite parts of the job. Is it's not catching people; it's interacting with other hunters, interacting with other like-minded individuals. Mm-hmm. It's awesome.
7: Yep. Yeah, for me, especially at the dam, there's, you know, people travel from all across the state, some across the southeast to fish, depending on what time of year it is. But you just never know who you're going to run into, what story they're going to have, and what they may or may not be using to catch fish that day.
3: Yeah.
7: So it's been pretty interesting. Well,
3: learn a few tips yourself.
7: For sure. Yep.
4: Yeah. Everybody's got a hunting and fishing story. I mean,
7: yep.
6: Oh, yeah.
4: And they're always willing to share. Now I'm the same way. And
3: yeah.
4: My wife hates it, but we'll stand there and talk for a while.
7: Yeah, for sure.
3: Well, you know, hunting and fishing, it's more fun when you're with a group or it's kind of a social sport if you want it to be. I mean, you can do it solo, but, yeah, telling those stories and sharing those stories with folks, it makes it even better, I think. Mm-hmm. So,
7: right, for sure.
3: If you can share it with family members or friends or whatever, but anyway. All right. Well, today we're here because of a case that just kind of wrapped up a few, I don't know, maybe a month ago or more, but, we wanted to get the guys in here to talk about that case and share with the folks on Wildcast about some of the work that our guys are doing out there trying to protect the resources for our Tennessee sportsmen. But anyway, this case, involved Austin Hale, and I'm going to let Jacob, I guess, jump in and kind of get it started. Tell us a bit about the case, what it's all about, and then we're going to dive into a little bit of history.
7: Yeah, for sure. So the case started at the end of March on a public informant tip. They were talking about some road hunting violations going on and where they live, and so from that led to an interview, a couple interviews, which led to a phone warrant, a house warrant. And then inevitably the seizure of some of these mounts and parts we have here today.
3: Yeah.
7: So that's kind of just briefly, that's kind of where it landed.
3: Okay. Do you want to touch on some of the penalties or what the penalties were for this case? Just kind of.
7: Yeah. So at the end, Mr. Hale, he received a lifetime revocation of all of his hunting privileges. As well as a 6 years of supervised probation, 6 citations for, the illegal possession of these wildlife parts. And then, he forfeited everything that we took, minus a couple odd and end mounts, and two of which he ended up, donating $1,000 to our hunter education fund in lieu of keeping those two mounts. So otherwise, he forfeited everything that we took.
3: Yeah, okay. I think that's important to get that out there from the start, just because it seems like a couple of cases here recently, folks have lost their rights to hunt and fish right. because of their actions in the field or
7: yep.
3: on the road or wherever they are. But
7: for sure.
3: I think that's important to lay that out there. But
4: usually that doesn't just happen just because you made a mistake and you killed a deer out of season or something. It actually has history with it.
7: For sure. Right? Yeah. And they can get into that in their portion of their dealings with Mr. Hale. But yeah, I mean, this definitely was not a first time offender. Typically if it's like a license violation or, you know, something like that, the penalties are not as extreme in these cases. But when you do it over and over and over again and you've been caught over and over again, at some point we have to take matters, more severe than just a citation.
3: Right. For right.
4: Sure. And that is a deterrent to people that are out there in the hunting world.
5: Yeah.
4: You see, things like that happen. You understand that we're taking this seriously. You are stealing from the public at large when you're, abusing game laws. And,
7: right. Sure.
4: And I think most of our hunters, appreciate the fact that, where you guys are out there and making sure everybody's playing by the same rules.
5: Yeah. I mean, at the end of the day, I mean, all the wildlife, all the fish in the state, I mean, they're owned by the state. They're owned by the public, right?
7: Mm-hmm.
5: But they're placed in trust with us to manage and make sure that there's enough for his kids, your kids, et cetera, my kids.
3: Yeah.
5: So
4: my grandkids, but hey.
7: Yeah. There you go.
3: Old man.
5: But, at the end of the day, it's kind of like I said when we first started. I mean, we thoroughly enjoy interacting with the public. It's not, we're not just out there just trying to hunt somebody up that's just, forgot to buy a license 2 days prior.
7: Mm-hmm.
5: The malicious intent, the selfish abuse of the resources is really what I think what our job is most important in.
7: Right.
3: Yeah. Well, I'm glad you touched on that, Barry, because there's been a history with this guy. Yeah. And we'll let you go first Hunter, because that was 2020. You had interactions with this gentleman.
5: Yeah. So 2020, Wilson County, kind of like Officer Peach said, in that Wilson, Smith, DeKalb kind of little area where they all come together, that mm-hmm. corner. It's about 10 o'clock at night. I received a phone call from a landowner that somebody had spotlighted, and subsequently they heard a gunshot. So for those that don't know, spotlighting is exactly what it sounds like. You're on a public road, you're in a motor vehicle, you're driving down the road, and you cast a bright light, whether it be your headlights or a spotlight, flashlight, whatever, to locate a deer. It's almost exclusively done for the intent of taking a trophy. There's no reason to do that to subsistence hunt. Excuse me.
3: Yeah.
5: But so he spotlighted a deer, shot it from the road, entered onto property he didn't have permission on. Obviously you can't kill deer at night.
3: Mm-hmm.
5: So, as a result of that and a couple other kind of similar to this, illegal possession of wildlife parts that other deer heads that he had killed illegally and then memorialized that trophy, mounted.
3: Mm-hmm.
5: He got a couple legal possession charges. Can't remember the exact charges off the top of my head, but got a couple of legal possession charges, hunting from a road charge, and ultimately lost his hunting privileges for, I think, 2 years, one or 2 years. So
3: okay.
5: A couple of years.
3: Yeah.
5: Yeah.
3: So this was the start, I guess, of his trip to get him to where he is today.
5: Yeah.
3: But so, Colt, you're next. You interacted with him in 2025, I guess 5 years later.
6: Right? Yeah. I didn't realize there was that big of a time gap.
3: Right.
6: Which is crazy. But yeah, so I ended up getting a call as well, from the sheriff's department, if I'm not mistaken. And, a property owner had called the sheriff's department and, had notified them of a truck that had drove by, shot a turkey. She heard the shot, or the landowner heard the shot, you know, saw the turkey flopping, saw a turkey in the back of the truck, you know, and the truck takes off, you know. So most of the time you don't get a license plate, but this individual was able to take a video and actually get the license plate. And it was, they had actually jumped in their car, followed the truck. I mean, they were about it, which was crazy. Yeah. Typically it's, hey, this just happened. Don't know who it was. Don't know what color vehicle it was. Mm-hmm. Don't know the license plate number, but there was actually some detail. So I was able to get the license plate number and, was able to figure out who it belonged to,
3: mm-hmm.
6: You know, through records, and ended up calling that individual, found that person in our system. They had a license. So fair thought that it was probably that person that was involved. Sometimes could be a cousin, nephew, brother, uncle that was borrowing the truck.
3: Right.
6: But,
3: sure.
6: You know, so called an individual, said, hey, are you so-and-so? Yeah, yeah. I said, well, I think you probably know why I'm calling. I'm the game warden, Officer Elrod. Yeah. All right. Well, you can meet me here. Or I'll meet you at your place, X, Y, and Z, mm-hmm. You know. Okay. So we met at a gas station, and ended up that this person was from another state. We talked, you know, but Hale ended up being with him.
3: Okay.
6: So Hale didn't pull the trigger on this turkey in that case, but he was with him driving the truck, assisting in that hunt. So at the time, in that exact moment, didn't really realize what was going on completely, but after, you know, running records, and eventually he called me and kind of got a better picture of the circumstances, you know, was able to realize who that was and what we were dealing with.
5: Yeah. And it's important that he was driving the vehicle. He may not have pulled the trigger, but
3: he was involved.
5: You know, it's kind of like a getaway driver.
4: He was guiding.
5: Yeah. Right. Basically. Yeah. I mean, he knew what was going on. Clearly at this point, he has, prior charges mm-hmm. for doing the same thing. You know, just in this situation, he just happened to be the guy driving the vehicle. So it continues to build that
3: bad record.
5: Yeah. I mean, that track
3: pattern,
5: record.
3: Yeah.
5: That pattern thing.
3: Pattern.
5: Yeah.
6: And I think he and this guy that he was with, they were family friends. His buddy was from out of state. I think they had killed a couple over the weekend together. So who knows if the other ones were legal as well or illegal. I mean, you know, especially if he's driving this time. So it paints a picture like Hunter was saying.
5: Yeah. It establishes that pattern further.
6: Yeah.
3: Mm-hmm. I want to touch on something real quick that you mentioned, the fact that there were tips in both of these, but like the fact that we don't encourage people to to run down and chase people to get license numbers and things. But if you're willing to take that extra effort, I guess that is awesome for you guys to be able to have those numbers, colors of vehicles, et cetera, identity, hair, color, whatever it is, what the guy was wearing or gal was wearing, whatever. But those tips are important. And we'll see that, I guess, throughout this whole case where that's been a huge thing for you guys to make these cases of these tips. And we'll mention it later, but hunt regs, we have that here in Tennessee now where you can make anonymous tips and those go directly to the officers and help in capturing these guys and gals that are violating these rules and regs.
7: And that goes real time as well. So there's no delay. It's, you submit the complaint and then it goes directly to us and we can kind of get on it right then.
3: Yeah.
7: If it's time sensitive, I guess.
3: Yeah.
5: Like Officer Elrod said, I mean, maybe, like you said, maybe don't confront them. Don't put yourself in a sticky situation. Let law enforcement do the law enforcement side of things. But I mean, any and every little detail you can get. I mean, it's some stuff that seems as trivial as, it's a lifted truck. It's got LED lights. It's it's piped out, right? So it's got aftermarket exhaust. It's loud.
3: Yeah.
5: Whatever you get.
6: Sticker.
5: Yeah. Don't just send in a tip that, hey, this happened at the end.
3: Yeah. It was a Chevrolet. That's all you got.
5: If that's all you got, that's all you got.
3: That's
5: right?
3: All you got,
5: but, but yeah. So
3: awesome. All right. So now we're live, I guess, 2020. Yeah. Late 25, 26, or whatever this happened.
7: Yeah.
3: Jacob.
7: So going off Officer Elrod, that happened in the spring of 25. Roll around to the spring of 26, kind of the same thing. I get a call from a concerned citizen. They had contacted our dispatch of some turkeys that had been shot on a road that they live on and were just, wanting an officer to follow up. So what happened was is two turkeys had been shot from the road, what they described to be used by a rifle. It was a bang bang and that was kind of all they heard. The landowner had came out, as the landowner was coming out, the vehicle was turning around and fortunately for me, kind of similar to Officer Elrod, they were able to get a picture of that getaway vehicle. Mm. And from that vehicle, we were able to kind of hunt down who it was and figure out, that Mr. Hale was again involved in a wildlife related, case. So from that, myself and Officer Daniels, we went and done a field interview with Mr. Hale. Along with that interview, we had some discrepancies or suspected some discrepancies with, his harvest record as well as his wife's harvest record. So, we kind of pulled both of them apart, kind of made sure stories align and that type of thing. Cause some things may look different on our end, but then when we get the story, it's like, okay, that makes sense type thing. Yeah. So we went and split them up, talked to them, and their stories weren't adding up. So from that, we did our investigation work. We ended up getting a cell phone warrant on Mr. Hale, which then in turn, revealed some evidence of some crimes that had been committed that we weren't aware of at the time.
3: Mm-hmm.
7: So from that, it's a lot of digging, a lot of investigation work. But we were able to get enough evidence together that would support a house warrant. And from that house warrant, we were able to serve a warrant there in DeKalb County, where we inevitably retrieved 18 deer mounts, 52 turkey beards, 42 sets of spurs or 84 individual spurs, and a turkey fan mount. That's what we found there on the property. Where we ended up.
5: Can I add to that?
7: Yeah, for sure.
5: So, going back to the initial tip, where, the witness complainant, however you want to look at it, had stated that they heard two gunshots, looked out their window, saw this vehicle sitting in their driveway, and then saw two turkeys, quote, flopping in their pasture.
7: Yeah.
5: It's kind of important to point out in that initial interview that, that road is a dead end road. There's only two houses on that road. Nobody else was seen, because we had multiple witnesses on that. Nobody else was seen coming into that road. Nobody else was seen leaving that road other than that one vehicle. During that interview, we did ask them because, there's a lot of people want to look into these things, not maliciously or anything. They're just curious.
3: Yeah.
5: How did you get from point A to point B kind of thing on our end from the investigative standpoint? You know, and we, like he said, we did get the pictures of the vehicle. We were able to match it to Mr. Hale. But more importantly, during that interview, he did admit to being in that place at that time, at that day. He didn't necessarily admit to shooting the turkeys, but he did admit to those things. And again, nobody else was in or out of that road during that time. So it kind of really helped us,
8: right,
5: you know, pretty quickly narrow down, okay, you were there when this happened. So just little tidbit.
3: He thought he was good. You know, I was there, but, you know, I wasn't shooting anything. Right. I was just riding the roads, looking around.
5: Yeah, that's kind of, you know, based off everything that Officer Peach said, that's kind of how we ended up going down the search warrant routes, mm-hmm. to further corroborate and prove these things.
3: And right. We're thankful for those being granted, right?
5: Yep, for sure. Oh, yeah. Absolutely.
7: Yep. Yeah, there's a lot of paperwork that goes into these search warrants, and, you know, we have to draft those warrants. They have to be sent up, approved. Mm-hmm. They come back down to us. We get our district attorney's approval, make sure they're on board with that. And so there's a lot of puzzle pieces that had to be put together, mm-hmm. before we can actually go serve those warrants. So fortunately for us, we were able to get that warrant typed up pretty quick. Our command staff was pretty quick on getting that back to us, and so we were able to get on it pretty quick before he, you know, thought to, you know, maybe get rid of some stuff, or, you know, had that time. We got on it pretty quick.
4: Mm-hmm. Did it become evident that 2020 and 2025 weren't the only years he was doing anything? I mean, was this a definite pattern of
5: Did you want to?
6: Yeah, actually.
5: Sorry. Yeah, go ahead.
6: Pertaining exactly to what you just asked. So I had noticed an individual that he's closely connected with checking a couple deer the year prior in velvet season. And I realized, okay, that person probably didn't kill those deer. Mm-hmm. You know, Mr. Hale probably killed those deer. I couldn't exactly prove that, but I had my suspicions.
5: Mm-hmm. Yeah. Sorry, I don't mean to cut you off. It's patterns, right?
6: Yeah.
5: You know, we can look at people's harvest records and see. It's not something that we can charge. It's not something that we can prove, obviously. But we can look at those harvest records and see that, you know, if an individual has never checked a deer in, and then they check in deer back-to-back days that are, you know,
4: Trophies.
6: Mm-hmm. Yeah.
5: Something's a little off there.
3: A little fishy. You know, potentially. That I can't kill a deer every year.
5: Yeah.
3: I got one trophy here and there.
5: Same here. So.
6: And that all goes into the warrant. You know, every little detail that could paint the picture the best for the magistrate to sign that warrant, those are all details that we like to add in.
8: Right.
5: Yeah.
3: Yeah. Well, we're going to run out of time, but I want to dive in some of the questions that we get, or maybe y'all have seen on social media and things that we want to kind of put some answers to, like where the meat goes, where these antlers and some of the stuff that was seized goes. Just touch on some of that real quick, if you don't mind.
7: Yeah. So as far as the meat goes, the vast majority of the evidence that we found, like prior to actually putting hands on the trophies, there was no whole deer, there. So like and moreover, when we conducted the house warrant, we didn't find any meat, in the residence. So I can't speak to where the meat went, but it appeared that he was not using the meat. Okay. So we got a lot of comments like, you know, maybe he was hunting for his family. Very, very, very few does were taken in this ring of deer being harvested. They were vast majority, what most would consider, trophies, whether they were velvet like these. There were several hard horn deer, that were harvested as well, but it all kind of revolved around a trophy aspect, as well as the turkeys. You know, didn't find any turkey breasts in the freezers or anything like that. It was exclusively just beards and spurs, and that's pretty much it.
3: So rack and spur hunting, pretty much.
7: That's the way it appeared. Yes, sir.
5: Yeah.
3: Well, and it's obvious when you look around the table, these velvet deer.
7: Right.
3: The velvet season's only been around for so little time, but then you've got so many, in one spot and harvest at the same times.
7: Yep.
3: Thing, it just doesn't add up.
7: Yep.
3: Yeah.
7: Yep. And a few of these, you know, whenever these deer grow their antlers, before they shed them, they've usually got pretty pointed, tips on their rack. A lot of, you know, several of these, they've got real rounded off, kind of nubby, racks. And so that kind of tells that they were harvested maybe prematurely to the velvet season.
3: Yeah.
7: You know, and come to find out through, you know, that investigation, we were able to show that some of these were killed, weeks before that velvet hunt.
3: Yep. Gotcha. We touched on the penalties. Maybe spell those out one more time for those listening, and then I want to touch on something else.
7: Yeah. So, so the main one that we were after was the lifetime revocation of all hunting privileges. So when you get convicted in Tennessee for, when your privileges get revoked, we are a partner state with the Interstate Wildlife Violators Compact, which is like 47 some odd of the 50 states.
5: I think it's 49 out of 59.
7: Okay, so 49 of the 50 states are partner states. And what that means is if you get convicted in Tennessee, any of those partner states, your license is also revoked. So legally, he can't go in those states and hunt anymore, which was a big deal to us because, like Barry had touched on, getting a lifetime revocation is very rare, just because, you know, you have to really paint that picture that we've given this individual multiple occasions to do the right thing, participate by our laws, and it's simply just writing a citation or taking his privileges for a year or two just really isn't cutting it. Yeah. And so that's kind of why we have to, you know, we have to go these routes to hopefully get that point across.
5: And to build on that, you know, we hear a lot, you know, he wasn't following the rules beforehand.
3: Yeah.
5: Why is he going to follow the rules now that you took his hunting license? It's kind of the same thing as a driver's license, right? Like, if they're mm-hmm. not driving correctly beforehand, they're still not going to drive correctly afterwards. But this gives us a little bit, statutorily speaking, it gives us a little bit more teeth, I guess, for lack of a better term. There's a stiffer penalty, right? Mm-hmm. So, if you're for every single instance of hunting on revocation, it's a minimum 10 days in jail, maximum 11 months, 29 days, right? Because it's a misdemeanor offense.
3: Yeah.
5: So, yeah, are we going to completely stop him from potentially breaking any hunting laws ever again? No, but you can't ever stop anybody from it, right? Mm-hmm. So
3: we just hope the work that y'all have done up to this point will hopefully encourage him not to.
7: For sure.
5: That's the hope. Yeah.
3: You yep. know, and then hopefully encourage other folks out there that might be listening or watching that, yeah, let's do it right. Let's not do it the way this guy.
5: Yeah, I mean, there's 50-something turkeys laying here.
3: Yeah, yep. that were taken from the sportsmen and women of Tennessee.
5: Over 100%. The last 6 years.
7: Yeah, so 100%.
6: Crazy.
3: Huntregs.com. Just want to mention that. You can get the regulations are found there as well, but they also have that tip line. That's important for you guys as officers. The tip goes directly to you.
7: Right.
3: And you're able to act on that quicker.
7: Yep.
3: So if you see something, say something.
5: Please.
3: It can be anonymous if you don't want to be identified or know who you are. That's fine.
5: Sure. Yeah. 100%. We're never going to tell who called.
7: Yeah, right. So. Just make sure, I will say, we've gotten several tips between the three of us, but putting as much information in on those forms that you can, because a lot of times we're going to have follow-up questions. Contact number's great. Like I said, if you want to remain anonymous, we get it. But the more information we have, the better off we can better prosecute that individual.
5: Yeah.
4: Well, guys, appreciate you coming in and appreciate the jobs that you do. I really do.
5: We appreciate you.
6: Thank you.
3: Oh, God. Yeah, we do really much appreciate the work that you guys put into it. And Barry, thank you for jumping in co-hosting today.
4: Absolutely.
3: Yep. We appreciate y'all watching, listening, and we'll see you next time.
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6: NBC News Radio, I'm Lisa Taylor. President Trump is claiming an agreement has been reached with Europe to release a massive amount of diesel oil reserves. AAA reports Friday's national average for a gallon of diesel is $6.37. The Russia-Ukraine war, as well as the war in Iran, have put pressure on the world's diesel supply. Reports say the Fly Dubai co-pilot accused of stabbing the captain of a passenger jet mid-flight was previously banned from flying over fears he had adopted radical ideological views. Jim Forbes has more.
7: He was grounded by Oman Air in 2024 after the airline found out he had been visiting radical Islamic websites. The reports indicate officials are now investigating how the Omani national was cleared to be in the cockpit of a Fly Dubai plane headed for Israel. Passengers and crew subdued the suspect before the plane carrying 174 people landed safely in Saudi Arabia.
6: Lisa Taylor, NBC News Radio.
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9: 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And if this is your first time with us, you have found the show where we spend 2 hours every week exploring the rich history and the vibrant current scene of bluegrass music. 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A couple of artists talking about the songs that they've recorded. 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And a whole lot more. So I hope you'll stay with us. As is our custom every week, we're going to start off with a banjo number since this is the Banjo Radio Show. And who better to play it than the great Earl Scruggs? Here are Lester Flatt, Earl Scruggs, and the Foggy Mountain Boys.

Well, it's one of the Foggy Mountain instrumentals recorded by Flattin' Scruggs, and by that I mean Foggy Mountain Breakdown, Foggy Mountain Chimes, Foggy Mountain Rock, and that one's called Foggy Mountain Special, recorded by the Foggy Mountain Boys in 1954. Great group on that. Of course, you had Lester Flatt taking a rare guitar solo on that, along with Earl Scruggs on the banjo. The fiddle on that was played by Chubby Wise, who had been with Lester Flatt and Earl Scruggs as part of the original bluegrass band back in the 1940s with Bill Monroe. You had Jake Tulloch taking that bass solo and Curly Seckler playing mandolin. All of the guys took solos on that. Really an interesting track for that reason. Another interesting thing about that, and speaking of that original bluegrass band, when Lester Flatt and Earl Scruggs and Chubby Wise and Howard Watts were together in Bill Monroe's band, that's the band that formed the template for bluegrass music. They recorded a song during that era called Heavy Traffic Ahead. I think we played it on this show. And if you notice in Heavy Traffic Ahead, Earl plays a few bars of licks that very much are the same as what you heard on Foggy Mountain Special. And I wonder if he was thinking about that original record, that Heavy Traffic Ahead, when they recorded Foggy Mountain Special. Just interesting to think about. I don't know. But a great song by Flattin' Scruggs and a great way to start this week's Banjo Radio Show. I'm Kyle Cantrell. Speaking of Bill Monroe, here's a song that Bill originally recorded with his brother Charlie back in the 1930s. The song Darlin' Corey has had quite a life in bluegrass. And here's a version of it from 1973, recorded by the seldom seen on the Banjo Radio Show.

0: Good song there from Larry Sparks. Member of the Bluegrass Music Hall of Fame, that's one called Blue Mountain Melody that Larry connected on back in 2011. We heard Alison Krauss before that singing Every Time You Say Goodbye. And there's a connection between Larry Sparks and Alison Krauss. Alison is a big fan of Larry Sparks. And when Larry was inducted into the Bluegrass Hall of Fame, she actually did the honors at the IBMA Awards show that night. It was a very special night for both Larry Sparks and Alison Krauss. Later on, Alison herself would become a member of the Bluegrass Music Hall of Fame. Well, I'm Kyle Cantrell here on the Banjo Radio Show, and up next, I'm going to pull up a song by Steve Gulley. Steve Gulley with Russell Moore singing some harmony. We lost Steve a couple of years ago, but what a great career in bluegrass he had. And back in 2007, he had a song out that, as I say, he had recorded with Russell Moore called Cheater of the Year. And at the time, I told Steve that he really scalded the vocal on it, and I thought you might like to hear his response from the archive.
1: Well, thank you. I don't know how well I did. I know Russell would get his part in about 2 seconds. He's one of my favorite singing buddies, and we've always wanted to sing together and finally got to do it on this record. But, again, that goes back to the Dad's catalog of music. That's a song they cut in 1960 or 61 and performed on the Ryman stage in 1961. As years ago, they had the Pet Milk National Talent Search, mm-hmm. and Dad was one of the, and his band, the Pinnacle Mountain Boys, were one of the five finalists in the whole country.
2: Wow.
1: And
2: wow.
1: One of the other people, and I talked to him about it when we've done the Opry before, but Ray Pillow was also one of the losers, but he turned out pretty good. So
2: he did.
1: But that was the song that was the single at that time, and has always been one of my favorite songs, written by a local musician in East Tennessee that played with my dad for many, many years.
0: Steve mentioned his dad was a big influence on him. In Steve's childhood and younger years, his dad had a group called the Pinnacle Boys, and this song came from their songbook. Steve Gulley with Russell Moore singing harmony on Cheater of the Year on the Banjo Radio Show.

0: Big Spike Hammer, and it's my opinion, and it ought to be yours, that that is one of the best things that band ever did. The Osborne Brothers on the Banjo Radio Show from 1965, the era of Dale Sledd. He was singing the third part in their trio in those days, and it was absolutely fabulous. In fact, during the years Dale was in the Osborne Brothers, they made several of their biggest hits, and Big Spike Hammer was one of them. Well, this is Kyle Cantrell. 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We got the Bluegrass Album Band on the way. We're going to hear an old classic from the Carter family, Bill Monroe. That's all in the next segment. You stay with us. We'll be right back with more of the Banjo Radio Show.
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0: It's the Banjo Radio Show. Welcome back. I'm Kyle Cantrell, and I promised you a song from the Bluegrass Album Band. And here's one they took from Flatten Scruggs' catalog. 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

Well, you talk about great harmony. That is just fine. Tony Rice, J.D. Crow, and Doyle Lawson singing together. The Bluegrass Album Band, Don't This Road Look Rough and Rocky. That was from 1982. We had, in addition to those three men and that band, you heard the late Bobby Hicks. We lost him just a few weeks ago. Bobby Hicks playing fiddle and bass was Todd Phillips. The Bluegrass Album Band, a studio band made up of industry veterans. But they were a group that pointed the way for a lot of young bluegrass artists who were coming up in that particular era of time by sort of reframing the old traditional songs. And I think you'll find a lot of musicians who came up in that era that would cite the Bluegrass Album Band as one of their biggest influences. Well, I'm Kyle Cantrell on the Banjo Radio Show, and when you talk about musical influences across all genres of music, but particularly in mainstream country music and bluegrass music, you won't find an influence much bigger than the Carter Family. And we're going to play a track from them right here from late in their recording career. Here's the Lonesome Homesick Blues by the Carter Family on the Banjo Radio Show.

Well, it's kind of a sad thing. That was one of the last recordings that group would make together. Lonesome Homesick Blues, the Carter Family from 1941. They had begun their stellar recording career in 1927. And between 1927 and 41, we're talking, what, 14 years there, they influenced a whole generation of artists with their music. Their great songs, Maybelle's guitar playing, their classic harmony. Of course, they're members of the Country Music Hall of Fame. So deserving of that, mainly because of, as we say, the influence they provided. Kyle Cantrell here on the Banjo Radio Show, and speaking of influences, there is no greater influence in bluegrass than Bill Monroe. And at the time the Carter Family was recording songs like Lonesome Homesick Blues, Bill Monroe was just getting his career as a recording artist, a solo recording artist, underway. Bill had made several records with his brother Charlie as the Monroe Brothers in the 1930s, but by the end of the decade, that time was over. He and Charlie, creative differences, personal differences, whatever, had split up and gone their separate ways, and Bill formed a group he called the Bluegrass Boys. And he was still working on his sound as he made his first recordings for Victor Records in the early 1940s. But one song that you didn't have to argue about with Bill Monroe was the song Mule Skinner Blues. That was the one that really defined that early drive and was his first big hit as a solo artist. It had come from another one of those great 1920s and 30s influences in music, Jimmy Rogers. And later on in the show, we're going to play a Jimmy Rogers song. But here's Bill Monroe's treatment of Blue Yodel No. 8, as Jimmy called it, or Mule Skinner Blues, the original version recorded in 1940 by Bill Monroe on the Banjo Radio Show.

0: by Dini Richardson. That's some precision playing right there on the song Durham's Bull on the Banjo Radio Show. That's from an album she did about 3 years ago called Circle Up. Great fiddling on that project. Well, I'm Kyle Cantrell on the Banjo Radio Show. We're going to bring you some great music from the Lonesome River Band here in just a little bit, and a whole lot more coming up as we continue with the Banjo Radio Show. 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
1: Spotty to widely scattered light showers continue across Middle Tennessee this morning. I'm WSMB4, First Alert meteorologist Darius Mack. We're going to be looking at a pretty cloudy day, again with those on and off rain chances. Temperatures right now hovering into the 60s, and high temperatures will only climb into the 70s this afternoon. It does trend drier, though, later into this afternoon and evening. We are going to be looking at still some pretty cloudy conditions.
2: 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I'm Kyle Cantrell. I want to take just a second here to shout out to my buddy Joel, who listens here in Nashville. He is a faithful listener to the Banjo Radio Show and tells me about it all the time. So, Joel, we're glad you're here. If you've got a request you want to make or you want me to shout out to you one of these weeks, kyle@banjoradio.com is my email address. Back to the bluegrass now. Here's one from Big Jeff Parker on Banjo Radio. This is It's Gonna Take a Miracle.

it's one of the solo records of Jeff Parker, who you also might know from his longtime service in Daly and Vincent's band. He has been in that group for a long time. Before that, he was in the Lonesome River Band and has done some remarkably good solo records. That's from an album he did back in 2012 called Go Parker. And he can go. I'm Kyle Cantrell on the Banjo Radio Show, and I want to take just a moment to talk to you about a free event that we are staging here in Nashville coming up in a very short time, less than a week from now, on Friday, October 9th. It's a free show featuring Carson Peters and Iron Mountain, and you can go and enjoy a great night of bluegrass on us. I'm going to be on hand to bring Carson on, and you will find this show at 1215 Gallatin Avenue, 7 o'clock next Friday night, 7 o'clock Central Time. Any of you within striking distance of Nashville, we invite you to come. 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Go to them and you can sign up to be on the list. You don't have to. You can take your chances, but we'd love to make sure you have a spot in the audience. Carson Peters, I don't have to tell you, is a terrifically good artist, one of the young rising stars of bluegrass, and you will be glad you came to this show. Again, that is a week from yesterday. So less than a week to get to the Carson Peters show Friday night, October 9th, 7 p.m. Central here in Nashville. Well, back to the bluegrass now, and here's a song from the Lonesome River Band who we mentioned a moment ago. This is from the era when Jeff Parker was in the group. He's singing harmony on here. Shannon Slaughter has the lead vocal on a great hit for the Lonesome River Band from 2006. Here's the song Whoop and Ride on Banjo Radio.

0: Oh, that's a sad situation. Lost all my money but a $2 bill. That's from Doc Watson and David Grisman in an album that David did. David Grisman, the mandolin expert, that he did in 1988. The album's called Home is Where the Heart Is. You also may know David Grisman from the Grateful Dead. That's for all you deadheads out there this morning. Well, we are coming up on the start of our second hour, and we're going to do that with a couple of Leuven Brothers songs. In fact, we'll play the Leuven Brothers themselves, but also Ricky Skaggs doing one of their gospel songs. That's the way we'll kick off the next great hour of music here on Banjo Radio. More bluegrass coming up. I'm Kyle Cantrell. Stay with us as we continue with the Banjo Radio Show.
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6: NBC News Radio, I'm Lisa Taylor. New York Governor Kathy Hochul is appointing a special prosecutor in the Cornell University frat house gang rape case.
7: In what world does the district attorney not even interview her? Or anyone else involved?
6: Attorney General Letitia James will be replacing the local district attorney after Hochul blasted Cornell police and the DA. A former student has filed a civil suit accusing several frat members of raping her at a party in 2024. District Attorney Matthew Van Houten did not originally prosecute the case because he says the original statement described the sexual conduct as consensual. A death row inmate who survived two lethal injections is now on a ventilator. Attorneys for Krista Pike says she remains in critical condition at a Nashville hospital after Wednesday's botched execution attempt. They say Pike is unconscious and being treated for swollen, burned, and blistered arms, which her legal team says is a result of pentobarbital that was injected into her twice during the failed execution. Lisa Taylor, NBC News Radio.
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0: 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I'm Kyle Cantrell, coming to you from Banjo Radio Studios in Nashville, Tennessee. 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Be sure and check that out. Well, I promised you as we start the second half of this week's show, we'll start off with some music from the Leuven Brothers. And this first song, our gospel song for the week, is one that was written by the Leuven Brothers and performed by Ricky Skaggs. An unusual record. This starts off with the voice of the Reverend Billy Graham.
1: I believe the time for everyone to be born and die is in God's hands. If it's my time to die, I'm prepared. I don't know what the future holds, but I know who holds the future. I was asked by a person today, are you absolutely sure that you're going to heaven? I said, I'm absolutely sure. Not because of anything I've done. I've sinned. I'm going to heaven because of what Christ did on that cross and the fact that God raised him from the dead. What about you? Is there a doubt in your heart if you died at this moment you'd go to heaven? Now is the accepted time. Today is the day of salvation. Come while you can.

Ricky Skaggs from his album Soldier of the Cross, recorded in 1999. That's Are You Afraid to Die? I'm Kyle Cantrell. I mentioned that that song was written by the Louvin brothers, mostly Ira Louvin. Ira Louvin actually had, at one time in his younger life, aspired to be a preacher. And if you listen to his songwriting work, he wrote lots and lots of gospel songs, some of them very poignant, like Are You Afraid to Die? But a lot of the other songs the Louvin brothers did that they wrote were more happy, more fun songs, and I thought we would play one of their songs on this week's Banjo Radio Show. We'll pull one up here from 1956. Here are the Louvin brothers, Charlie and Ira, doing Hoping That You're Hoping on the Banjo Radio Show.

Jesse on the Banjo Radio Show, continuing kind of in the tradition of the Louvin Brothers. They sang that same kind of sibling harmony that Charlie and Ira sang on the song before that. That's one of their hits from the late 1950s, 1958, Hard Hearted. A great lead vocal by Jim McReynolds. I will say, I don't think that's the original version we played. I'm not sure the origin of that song, of that recording, actually, but a great rendition of that nevertheless. I'm Kyle Cantrell on the Banjo Radio Show. Let's move ahead about 10 years for a song from Ralph Stanley and the Clinch Mountain Boys. Here's All I Ever Loved Was You.

Lynn Morris on the Banjo Radio Show, a three-time IBMA Female Vocalist of the Year, and today a member of the Bluegrass Music Hall of Fame. That's The Bramble and the Rose, the title track of a great album she did in 1992. I'm Kyle Cantrell, and from 2005, this next song comes from an album called Slide Effects, and the slide is the bar on the strings of a dobro guitar, as played by the late Phil Ledbetter. Here he is with Glide Path on the Banjo Radio Show.

0: That is so good. Glide Path from Phil Ledbetter on the Banjo Radio Show. All his friends and a lot of his fans called him Uncle Phil. We lost him a couple of years ago after a lengthy battle with cancer. He was a very brave man and a very great player. He was part of a lot of important bands in bluegrass, bands like Wildfire, Livewire. He was a founding member of the band Grasstown. And, of course, for several years, he was a part of J.D. Crow and the New South. And we certainly miss Phil Ledbetter. Well, I'm Kyle Cantrell. We're going to get some Balsam Range on for you. And that song by Russell Moore and Third Time Out, I promised you, is coming up. In fact, we'll get Russell's thoughts on an old Bill Monroe song that they recorded a few years ago. That's all on the way when we return on the Banjo Radio Show.
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0: Back on the Banjo Radio Show, I'm Kyle Cantrell, and up next, a band I have been playing since 2008 and the release of their first album, Marching Home. And since then, there have been 10 additional albums, culminating with their current project, which is called Kinetic Tone. And we'll play a track from that right now. I'm talking about Balsam Range, one of the most celebrated bands of bluegrass's past 20 years, on Banjo Radio.

0: Balsam Range on the Banjo Radio Show from their album Kinetic Tone, as we mentioned. That's What the Years Do. I mentioned the fact that Balsam Range has been a major band in bluegrass, and they certainly have. 9 IBMA awards are to their credit, including 2 for Entertainer of the Year and 2 for Vocal Group of the Year. They've also won awards as individual performers, like Buddy Melton for Male Vocalist of the Year, Tim Surratt for Bass Player of the Year, and so on. Again, a major group in bluegrass, and we're always proud to play their music. I'm Kyle Cantrell, and back in 2008, about the time Balsam Range was releasing their first album, Third Time Out went in the studio and recorded a song that they really hadn't planned to do. In fact, this song came out as part of a compilation of various artists that their record label was doing, and the record label asked them to do something they wouldn't ordinarily record. Russell Moore tells the story of how they came to lay down Footprints in the Snow.
1: I don't know that we ever really intended to record this and do a studio recording of this, you know, maybe on one of the live recordings we might have thought about doing it, but when Rounder Records wanted to put out this compilation of the things that we had done for them, we talked to them about it, and they was like, why don't we get a couple of songs that you've never released before? Mm-hmm. And actually, the personnel on the 2 songs that on this recording, Footprints in the Snow and One Kiss Away from Loneliness, are actually different members from the rest of the compilation. Alan Perdue is playing mandolin on those 2 songs, and Justin Haynes is playing the fiddle.
0: I'm glad they did that compilation because it did give them a chance to record some songs they might not have done otherwise, and this was one of them. The song Footprints in the Snow, a Bill Monroe classic that he first recorded in 1946. Here's the 2008 version by Third Time Out on the Banjo Radio Show.

Island. Just a stellar performance right there by the band Hot Rise, first recorded by them in 1990. That is Colleen Malone. That song was written by a top bluegrass songwriter named Pete Goble, and actually Larry Sparks also recorded that and had some success with it, but I don't think anyone's recording has ever eclipsed that of the band Hot Rise. Really, really fine. Kyle Cantrell on the Banjo Radio Show, and I think it's about time we got a song on by the King of Bluegrass. You ready for it? Here's Jimmy Martin, some of his bluegrass with an attitude. This is called You Don't Know My Mind.

0: That's one of the classics by Jimmy Martin and the Sunny Mountain Boys. You don't know my mind. I refer to that as bluegrass with an attitude. And that's because whenever I listen to his music, I hear a swagger in it, don't you? Jimmy, of course, was a great character. Everybody loved him, loved his music, and he recorded some of the great standards of bluegrass, and that's one of them right there. Well, this is Kyle Cantrell on the Banjo Radio Show. We're running close to being out of time, but I'm going to try and squeeze in as much more as I can, including a song from the guy they called the father of country music, Jimmy Rogers. We've got one of his numbers coming up and more as we continue with the Banjo Radio Show.
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13: Spotty to widely scattered light showers continue across Middle Tennessee this morning. I'm WSMB4 First Alert meteorologist Darius Mack. We're going to be looking at a pretty cloudy day, again with those on and off rain chances. Temperatures right now hovering into the 60s, and high temperatures will only climb into the 70s this afternoon. It does trend drier, though, later into this afternoon and evening. We are going to be looking at still some pretty cloudy conditions.
0: Welcome back to the Banjo Radio Show. I'm Kyle Cantrell, and earlier in the show, we were talking about influences. We talked about the influence of the Carter family and the influence of Bill Monroe, the father of bluegrass. Well, there was another figure in American music history that's been a huge influence on the development of bluegrass, and that was Jimmy Rogers. Here's one of Jimmy's songs done by the Johnson Mountain Boys.

A lot of spirit in that recording. That's from the Johnson Mountain Boys, their version of the Jimmy Rogers song, Blue Yodel Number 3. I'm Kyle Cantrell, and you know they referred to Jimmy Rogers as the father of country music, and that's because so many artists who went on to become the major figures in country music were inspired to play in the first place by listening to Jimmy Rogers' music. They recorded his songs later when they became recording artists, and his type of music became the guide for what they would do in their own careers. And I'm talking huge names, names like Gene Autry, who sold millions of records, as did Ernest Tubb, as did Hank Snow, Merle Haggard in a later time, and, of course, Bill Monroe. Earlier in the show, we heard Bill Monroe singing Mule Skinner Blues, Blue Yodel Number 8, as Jimmy called it, and it became a signature song for Bill Monroe's music, and he ended up recording several Bill Monroe songs. In fact, by the way, he recorded Blue Yodel Number 3 that you just heard the Johnson Mountain Boys do. So Jimmy Rogers was obviously a huge influence on Bill Monroe. You might be curious about that Blue Yodel title. Well, that came because Jimmy's first big hit was a song that he simply called Blue Yodel. It was T for Texas, T for Tennessee was, I think, the original title of the song, but it was released under the name Blue Yodel. And it became such a runaway hit that Jimmy's record label, as well as I'm sure Jimmy himself, thought it would be a good idea to do some sequels. So they started recording Blue Yodel follow-ups, Blue Yodel Number 2, Number 3, Number 4, and so on. In Jimmy's short career, he ended up recording 13 Blue Yodels, and I thought we might listen to the one that got all that started. I'm talking about the song that's just referred to as Blue Yodel, sometimes seen as Blue Yodel Number 1, or T for Texas. Here is the father of country music, the Mississippi Blue Yodeler and the singing brakeman, Jimmy Rogers, on the Banjo Radio Show.

Well, it's been nearly a century since that was first heard, and it still sounds amazing. That's Jimmie Rodgers with Blue Yodel, T for Texas, T for Tennessee, on the Banjo Radio Show. We like playing those early influencers like Jimmie Rodgers and like the Carter family because they show where bluegrass came from. Although they're not bluegrass artists themselves, they had a huge impact on what bluegrass music would become. Do you think we should play more of that? Why don't you email me, Kyle@BanjoRadio.com. Well, we're going to wrap up the Banjo Radio Show this week with one of the soulful singers of bluegrass in the 1970s and 80s. I'm talking about Dave Evans, and here he is to take us home with Carry Me Back to the Bluegrass on the Banjo Radio Show.

line would be Route 23, of course. Dave Evans on the Banjo Radio Show. Carry Me Back to the Bluegrass. Boy, there's some amazing banjo playing on that. Of course, Dave himself was a banjo player. As we said, a soulful artist from the 1970s and 80s. That was recorded in 1979. Well, Carry Me Back to the Bluegrass. That's what we propose to do with you next week. Take you back to the bluegrass. I hope that you will join us back here for another Banjo Radio Show. 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You'll hear me doing a show on there every day. We've got artists appearing every week. We hope that you'll join us for that. And again, join us back here next week for another Banjo Radio Show. I'm Kyle Cantrell. God bless you. Thank you for listening. We'll see you next week.

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Then at 10:30, don't miss the Daily and Vincent Show as Opry stars Jamie Daly and Darren Vincent welcome some of the biggest names in bluegrass, country, and gospel music to the microphones. 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
4: NBC News Radio, I'm Lisa Taylor. President Trump will be in Ohio today to rally support for Republican candidates ahead of the midterm elections. Trump will be speaking at Vandalia Butler High School north of Dayton, where he's expected to give a ringing endorsement to the incumbent Republican Senator John Husted, who's running in a tight race against former Senator Sherrod Brown. Vice President Vance is heading to Alaska next week for a midterm rally as the Republican state faces a competitive Senate race. Recent polls show Democrat Mary Pattola in a tight race against Republican Dan Sullivan. The Trump 47 Committee and the Republican National Committee will host the Monday rally in Fairbanks to rally support for Sullivan. With just over a month until Election Day, both Trump and Vance are touring states led by their party. Former NFL star Tony Romo is out at CBS Sports. The network announced the two sides mutually agreed to part ways on Friday after he was placed on leave following his DUI arrest in Wisconsin. Lisa Taylor, NBC News Radio.
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1: A legendary voice and face in this town. Actually did television along the way. Some of you go, Jerry Menschel. I know Jerry Menschel. I've never not known Jerry Menschel.
2: Yeah, that's the way it is.
1: Though we've never met in person, I know him. You've been around this town for a long, long time, haven't you?
2: I talked to a gentleman yesterday that I'd met for the first time and told him my name. And he said, oh, yeah. He said, you're on the radio. I said, I've been listening to you all my life. I said, it's because I've been there all your life.
1: I always tell people they do that. They go, no. You have not lived your whole life.
2: Well, yes. This is true.
1: Your life to this point in time? Yeah, probably. I have been there for a lot of it. Especially when you run into people, 20, 30 years old, you go, yeah, I really have been there your whole life.
2: By the way, I bring greetings to the Reverend Cody from Noro Wilson.
1: Noro.
2: I think he said yes. Lester Flatt is who I should say.
1: Noro. Thank you. So where do you guys, since they closed Vandyland, where does the group hang these days?
2: Well, sadly, I'm not much of a part of it in the first place. They get up too early for me. I don't have to get up early anymore, Bill. You still do. I don't.
1: Yeah.
2: And so I don't get to see them much, but we try to get together every Christmas.
1: Oh, okay.
2: And so we went to Wendell Smith's on Charlotte. Have you ever been there?
3: No.
2: Oh, that's very good.
1: Charlie, you ever been to Wendell Smith's?
3: I have not. What kind of food?
2: Oh, it's a nice country restaurant with a great country breakfast or, a meat and three, whatever. But it's right across the street from the famous dairy dip that is there.
3: Oh, I know exactly what you're talking about.
2: That's right across the street.
1: Oh, I'm going to Bobby's Dairy Dip. Is that the name?
2: Yes, exactly.
1: Yeah. Okay.
3: Well, next time I head to the Great Escape, I'll just continue a few blocks further down.
2: You got it. You got it.
1: Well, Jerry Menschel is here. When were you on television here?
2: Oh, goodness. That goes from like 84 to 89 at Fox 17. That was before, it wasn't Fox yet. It was an independent station. Okay. That's why I was there. I did the little headline casts in the middle of the movies that they would play of an evening. They ran movies of an evening, and then, of course, some syndicated television. There wasn't, there wasn't as much around in those days as now. But I told this story before that I always, I will be young forever somewhere in Nashville because so many people set their VCRs to record the Andy Griffith Show at 10, and I did a newscast just before. So I will always be young.
1: You opened for Andy Griffith.
2: There you go.
1: Ken, when do you remember meeting Jerry Menschel? Did your paths cross, across the street?
3: My first full-time day at work at WLAC, I met Jerry. We were both in the newsroom. The phone rang. I answered it. I spoke to a woman. I said, hang on one second. I'll ask someone who will know that. And I said, Jerry, there's a woman who wants to know about a fire, and she says the town is called Shovelful. What is she speaking of? And he goes, I believe she means Shelbyville, Charlie. I was like, oh, yes, I think you are correct. So Jerry and I have known each other since late 1990, so we're coming up on a quarter of a century together as friends.
1: And now Charlie Maddox, on occasion, we catch him saying, I'm a fixin' to...
3: Oh, yeah.
1: And then immediately it's like...
3: It's rubbed off.
1: The alarm goes off. Charlie is being Southernized.
2: Yes, well, I'm still trying to get over that a kid from Rhode Island is working in a hayfield. I haven't.
1: That's because he didn't have to show a birth certificate when he crossed the Kentucky state line.
3: That's right.
1: When he went to this farm visit back in the summer.
2: By the way, I mentioned the late John Bibb.
3: Mm-hmm.
2: He was from Rhode Island.
3: Really?
2: He was born there. That's about all. He came to Nashville as a baby, I think. But anyway.
1: Well, from that historic background in broadcasting in Nashville,
2: yes,
1: to published author not once, but twice, Jerry Menschel. You remember Santa Fe Cocktail, his last book? Well, he has a new one. We're going to feature that when we come back after the break. Fleeing Cat Spring, the Texas Special Escape.
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1: Doug called to say Godfather's Pizza at any gas station that sells it. It always that question. You go to a gas station to get pizza. Thought, yes. Welcome, Guy Penrod, everybody.
2: How about it? Good to see you this morning.
1: Man has lived his life on the road in a band, with a band, as a solo artist. So you know pizza.
2: Brother, too well. I know pizza too well.
1: Yeah. So this all came up because of the Super Bowl, obviously. We're doing some statistics just based on Pizza Hut alone, let alone Domino's and Papa John's or whatever your favorite, and people were calling in and
2: you know, there
1: emailing.
2: Must be millions of pizza sold that day.
1: Oh,
2: it's, pieces of pizza.
1: Yeah, there's enough. What was it? There's enough dough or something like that back 88, the height of Mount Everest, 80 times or something.
2: Word.
1: Just with Pizza Hut. Just that one
2: and
1: franchise.
2: We wonder why we have to make that New Year's resolution every year. You
1: know? That's right.
2: We Followed by the Super Bowl.
1: Blown it by Super Bowl Sunday, which this year is in February. And being a Texan, it is in your home state in Arlington.
2: Yes, sir. Just came through there and just heading back out there this week, actually.
1: There's no Houston or Dallas entry in the Super Bowl. It's Green Bay and Pittsburgh. Who
2: Isn't
1: do you
2: that
1: like?
2: Amazing? Bring those northerners down there to Texas. But they'll get good barbecue over there.
1: That's right. And it'll be beef.
2: It'll be beef.
1: Yes, it will.
2: That's just how we do it out there.
1: I got somebody sent me an email, speaking of your Texas folks, says, greetings from the frozen northland of Texas.
2: Oh, dear.
1: Not much going on. Local TV showing the Packers inch their way to Jerry World for media day. Almost.

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1: Yes, I agree.
0: 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Guy Penrod, if you just joined us, GuyPenrod.com on the web for more information. 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
1: Yep.
0: Longview on Saturday. And the next date to put you a little closer to the folks in Nashville is Owensboro on March the 12th at River Park Center.
1: Yeah, we have a good time with that.
0: You've been on the road pretty consistently since we saw you at the CMA Music Festival.
1: We have, yeah. You know, kicking a new record out and being new in a lot of respects to the country audiences, as a soloist especially, is, you know, you have to get out there and make sure folks hear your noise. Make a lot of noise so they know you're around and what you have to say, and hopefully they latch onto it and like it. So, yeah, we've been very busy and had a fabulous first year. Just can't say enough good about it.
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4: Tracking unsettled skies on your Saturday. I'm WSMB4 First Alert Meteorologist Darius Mack. Temperatures are in the 60s. It's pretty muggy out there. The humidity's around, and we're tracking on and off again showers. Mainly in the morning, it does trend drier the deeper you go into the afternoon.
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5: Hi, this is Ed McMahon on America's country music station, 650 WSM. You know, let me give you the pitch so you'll understand what it was like. Behind me were racks and racks of boxes that held the famous Morris metric slicer. Every place on the box where you could write the letter two, $2, there they were. $2, $2. All you saw were yellow $2. You'd reach back and take one of the boxes from the rack and you'd say, forget about it. The $2 they were made to sell for, I'm cutting the price in half today to a dollar. I don't blame you, sir. Hold your hand up high. Look at this. I'll adjust this blade. I'll make French fries. Look at this. I turn the potato over. I cut these French fries, and I put them out. Look at that array. Women love arrays. Look at that array of French fries. I'll slice cucumbers. Look at those cucumbers and put it out. Look at that array. Women love arrays. I'll make some cabbage. I can make cabbage for coleslaw and rigatoni. Look at this. Look at that bunch of cabbage. Isn't that good? But look at the tomato. Did you ever see a woman slice a tomato? A woman takes a tomato and lunges at it with a butcher knife. The poor tomato has a hemorrhage before it ever gets to the table. Look at this. I'll slice those beautiful slices. Look at this. What size do you want? You want them thick? They'll be thick. Want them thin? They'll be thin. Look at that. There's an array of beautiful tomatoes. But look, you can adjust the blade so low. You could slice a tomato so thin, you could read a newspaper through that tomato. I know a lady in Bayonne, New Jersey, had one tomato last her all summer long. These are good friends. Get one now. You could have done that. You've got the style to do that. You've got those beautiful colored inflections. Oh, I love it. I'm gonna throw these glasses away and get some Len glasses.
6: Hey, Bill, maybe you'll get paid for those.
5: I don't
6: now.
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1: John Bird is in studio with his guitar this morning. John, good morning and welcome.
2: I'm so glad to be here.
1: Happy New Year.
2: Thank you. You too.
1: We were together watching Dale McCurry do what he does.
2: Oh, yeah.
1: And he doesn't even know what that is.
2: Don't bother asking him.
1: The release of his new album here a while back. Your friends Eric Brace and Peter Cooper were by. And I was going to ask you, did you know that they were going to do your Christmas song, which we are going to feature you doing it off the Red Beat Christmas project here in a moment. But did you know they were going to do that morning?
2: About 5 minutes before they did it, they texted me awake and I rushed to the radio and got to hear it. So it was terrific. Just a great thing.
1: And I tell you another great thing about this is that his mother. How old is your mom?
2: She just turned the ripe young age of 90 years old this past weekend.
1: And we've got her listening online to us this morning. And where is she located in Alabama?
2: Tuscaloosa, Alabama.
1: Well, that's about as deep in there as you can get.
3: And we have literally got her listening online. Not online via computer. 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
1: wonderful.
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1: That's
3: yes,
1: wonderful. And what's your mama's name?
2: Margaret Bird.
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1: Mark Colley is in studio with us, and he's tuning, getting ready to go. Got a brand new album we're going to preview for you here in just a moment. It's called Rose Covered Garden.
2: There's a lot of great influences in my life as a writer and an artist, but John Cash, you know, he was my man. And
1: did you know him?
2: I did. I knew him a little. I mean, there's a lot about John to know, you know. And a lot of people asked me, because they knew that we became very close there for a while toward the end of his life. And the best thing I can say about knowing Johnny Cash is he knew me. And so for what little I knew about him, he knew me inside out. And I don't know how, but he did, you know.
1: Wow.
2: And that was a great, beautiful thing. And I consider that a blessing in my life, you know, that I was able to be, you know, part of his family and life for a short time anyway. But I wrote a song about it. And so, of course, you know, I get asked a lot about it. But this is about what I could say. I tried to sum it up in a few sound bites, and I took all them sound bites and put them in a song.
1: Yeah.

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He always seemed to catch me with a song.

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That's my favorite part of the song right there. I'm going to do that again. Well, Sunday morning's coming down. Growing up, I still recall him singing. Feelings I was much too young to understand. Somehow I knew the meaning. Well, he'd take off to Jackson with Jim, and I would follow too. And I'd visualize a pony keg, and I'd get rhythm when I got the blues.

A Song for John, live in studio. Does it get any better than that? A man, a song, his guitar, leaning into that mic. That's Mark Colley, if you just joined us. And there's more. It's from his brand new work, the new album, available Amazon.com. It's called Rose Covered Garden.

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1: Y'all not on your job this morning. I've called twice. No one answered.
2: Well, see, when we sometimes, I know you find it's hard to believe, but we have other things going
1: this
2: on.
1: This is my last time to call.
2: We just put you on hold.
1: Well, how long?
2: And not now. I mean, we're good now. But earlier, we put you on hold, and you were so impatient, I'm sure, with your crushing social schedule. You had
1: well, I am. Fixing to go to the swimming therapy.
2: Oh, are you?
3: I hear that's going well, Mama Helen.
1: Oh,
3: this is Charlie.
1: It's going great. Yeah. I'm ready to go. Got my bikini on with a robe around me. And you know what?
2: What?
1: You don't have to come back for Mother's Day. You can just send me a gift, okay?
2: Oh.
1: A gift. I'm sorry your meal wasn't good Sunday. I don't guess I owe you an apology.
2: No, that's fine. I mean, you paid for it, and so and you wanted to go to the Chinese buffet.
1: Yeah. Well, we don't have as much to offer around here. We'll soon have a Sonic.
2: Yeah, I know. Central Kentucky, when I think of a major Chinese population and good food, Central Kentucky is not where I see that.
0: 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I'm Zach Bennett. 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
6: NBC News Radio, I'm Lisa Taylor. President Trump will be in Ohio today to rally support for Republican candidates ahead of the midterm elections. Trump will be speaking at Vandalia Butler High School north of Dayton, where he's expected to give a ringing endorsement to the incumbent Republican Senator John Husted, who's running in a tight race against former Senator Sherrod Brown. A new report claims a New York prosecutor did not review witness statements in the case of an alleged gang rape at a Cornell University frat house. New York Governor Kathy Hochul.
7: She spoke to the police. She sat for hours and told them exactly what happened to her. In what world does the district attorney not even interview her or anyone else involved or even request the full transcript?
6: NBC News says it found the district attorney did not review the statements before deciding not to bring charges. The 20-year-old accuser has filed a lawsuit against the university and seven frat brothers who she claims sexually assaulted her. Lisa Taylor, NBC News Radio.
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10: Well, Kenny Chesney is in turbocharge. Just released to radio last week, this one has already made the top 30. Kenny Chesney with Remember Me That Way.

0: Remember Me That Way, and hope it's a good one. Kenny Chesney, today debuting at number 30 on our Crook and Chase countdown. Hello, everybody. I'm Charlie Chase.
1: I'm Lori Ann Crook, pouring you a cup of ambition. 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
0: Indeed. Also, the enlightening story of John Morgan's current chart hit and a new song that he snatched back from a superstar. It's a great story. Plus, Luke Bryan and Corey Kent are here as well.
1: And we're so excited about this as well. Our rediscovery artists, the band Diamond Rio. Now, lead singer Marty Rowe is here to take us back in time to the 90s when they changed the face of country music. And we'll road trip with the group on the release of their new song, America Works, including a pretty hilarious story about a choir of chirping invaders during one of their concerts.
0: It's unbelievable. We have an exciting weekend for you. And Parker McCollum is no exception as he advances another space to 29 this week. Here's Killing Me on Crook and Chase.

0: John Morgan's Kid Myself, presented by Night Train Broken Bow Records. John will share some personal insight into that song as we reveal the official standing for it later in the show.
1: Right now, we're at number 28 here on the countdown. That slot belongs to Kevin Powers, featuring his friend Shaboozey with Move On.

0: all right now. One of the greatest collaborations ever, our Crook and Chase classic from 1992, What You Gonna Do with a Cowboy, the great Chris LeDoux featuring the great Garth Brooks. Now, Chris passed away back in 2005. We wish he was here celebrating his 78th birthday this weekend, but you know, it's awesome that we're still celebrating his brand of LeDoux music.
1: Don't you know? And that's the kind of music that Corey Kent grew up on. And rather than imitate, Corey has found the perfect mix.

0: fold up.
1: And if you feel like you're ready for a break,
0: know when to walk away.
1: Remember, it's more fun when it's for fun.
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0: Papa Space 227, Empty Words, the second release from the brand new album by Corey Kent. Now, that's the follow-up to his recent hit with Coe Wetzel, Rocky Mountain Low.
1: Yeah, this album features a defining sound and a new brand for Corey. The title says it all. It's Heartland Rock and Roll. It's what Corey Kent describes as a mix of pop rock influences and some traditional country styles.
0: Am I correct that this Heartland Rock and Roll music and the whole album, in the greatest way, is a turning point for you, in that you have a completely different attitude and confidence about how different you are and how great that is?
2: Yeah, well, it seems like you view it that way, and I'm super happy about that.
0: Yeah.
2: It feels like the next evolution of, there's some songs on this record that definitely kind of are for the fans that brought us to the dance, right? But there's also, on this specific record, I think I've valued like innovation more than recreating or recycling things that have worked in the past. It's like, okay, what can we go explore now that's new and that's fresh, while keeping a lot of, you know, what got us here. It's a really delicate balance of those two things. But yeah, I think that this record, Heartland Rock and Roll, it's always what I've tried for a long time to kind of pinpoint what the sound is called. And, you know, you're walking through an airport and somebody sees you with a guitar and they're like, oh, you in a band? Yeah, we are. What kind of music do you play? Country music. Oh, really? Like, what kind? And I'm like, kind of country rock and roll. And I just never felt like that really did it justice or could paint the right picture in somebody's mind. And somewhere along the way, it just, like, the perfect descriptor, Heartland Rock and Roll, came about. And it's the closest thing I've ever found to being able to say, like, this is the sound, and I think it puts the right picture in people's minds.
1: No doubt you will be hearing more of that distinctive music from Corey Kent. It's really fresh. It's cool. Heartland Rock and Roll is the new album, available now.
0: And back on the countdown, we have Chase Matthew next with Holding It Down at 26.

0: Chase. Matthew holding it down, number 26 on the Crook and Chase Countdown. Now, to another milestone that Dolly Parton dreamed up years ago. You know that music and some of the most famous lyrics she ever wrote.
1: Tumble out of bed and I stumble to the kitchen. Pour myself a cup of ambition and yawn and stretch and try to come to life.
0: Hey, millions of us start the day just the way she sings it, with a cup of coffee. So Dolly had a genius idea that had been percolating in her head for 40 years, and it's now a reality.
2: 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They'll send it right to your door.
0: Hey, Carly Pierce learned everything about ambition, dedication, and working hard when she got her big break as a young performer at Dollywood. Well, that experience to this day has infused Carly with tons of ambition. Did you take on any of Dolly's personality?
3: I would hope so. Everybody knows I'm kind of a Dolly stalker, but she's just from a business. I actually sang Jolene last night on the Opry and said that from just a business standpoint, from a songwriter, artist, singer, but also just the way that she has remained so true to her and unapologetically is Dolly and still has those Sevier County roots is really amazing. I think Reba's the same way. Trisha Yearwood was the same way. And that's the kind of person that I hope people will start to identify with when they think of me. Hopefully.
0: The best thing Dolly ever said to me, we were talking about, we did a TV show with her, and she was talking about all the ups and downs in her life. And the best thing she said was, no matter what, I always try to have a happy heart. And I have remembered that all these years. And if I get upset about something, I think, okay, I need to have a happy heart like Dolly. She's just full of things.
3: I love her.
0: Don't you love her?
3: I do love her. Dolly, we love you.
2: And we do love Dolly. Seems like everybody did. Hey, one of her closest friends was her fellow Hall of Famer, Kenny Rogers. They created all kinds of magic together in the recording studio and on stage. And Carly is doing the same with her friend, Riley Green. They're sizzling on the radio with this one. If I don't leave, I'm going to stay.

0: Riley Pierce, Riley Green. If I don't leave, I'm going to stay. Well, next on Crook and Chase, a milestone for Luke Bryan, and Mitchell Tenpenny fills a big void.
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11: Spotty to widely scattered light showers continue across Middle Tennessee this morning. I'm WSMB4, First Alert Meteorologist Darius Mack. We're going to be looking at a pretty cloudy day, again with those on and off rain chances. Temperatures right now hovering into the 60s, and high temperatures will only climb into the 70s this afternoon. It does trend drier, though, later into this afternoon and evening. We are going to be looking at still some pretty cloudy conditions.
12: We are Crook and Chase, and it was 4 years ago this fall when Cole Swindell sang karaoke for the first time at a seafood restaurant in Florida. Here's the one he did. She Had Me at Heads, Carolina.

He's a ranch hand in a pinch, man. Hotter than the red on the cattle brand. Cause she's a gold digger with a quick trigger. A cast iron skillet swinging lid flipper. Now he's a double wide on the county line.

0: horseback.
1: Cody Johnson up at Space 225 with horseback. And now Mitchell Timpany takes the reins in our Nashville Nation. Mitchell is partnering with the Grand Ole Opry to support his Tenpenny Fund that he created from personal experience back in 2018. Now, several of his family members, including his late father and most recently his mom, faced cancer. Well, he saw that while advanced treatment was available, mental and social support was lacking. So Mitchell created the Tenpenny Fund to address all of that, and the Opry is chiming in. October 6th, $5 from every ticket will be donated to his Tenpenny Fund.
2: Good deal. Mitchell and his friends Chris Young, Lee Bryce, and Jody Messina will be on that performance, and chances are Mitchell will bring his new song, This Is It, called Ain't My Problem.

anytime soon, holding at 24 for Jason Aldean. Up next on the countdown, big news for Jason's buddy, Luke Bryan. He just received two diamond certifications. That's sales of 10 million units for the songs Play It Again and this one, Country Girl, Shake It For Me.

0: on Crook and Chase. Next hour, John Morgan yanks back his song from a superstar.
1: Hi, everybody. Crook and Chase here. You know, we've interviewed country artists for decades. Along the way, Riley Green admitted to us what riles him up.
0: And hey, we discovered why Lauren Elena had to strong-arm her friend Kane Brown. And on the last cruise, Keith Urban led us all in a sing-along.
1: All that proves what we learned a long time ago. Some of the best moments in country music don't always happen on stage. They happen sitting around swapping stories about the road, the songs, and what inspired them.
0: It could be laughing about a story you've never heard before, or a behind-the-scenes memory that changes the way you hear a favorite song forever. Those are the moments fans remember.
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7: NBC News Radio, I'm Lisa Taylor. President Trump will be in Ohio today to rally support for Republican candidates ahead of the midterm elections. Trump will be speaking at Vandalia Butler High School north of Dayton, where he's expected to give a ringing endorsement to the incumbent Republican Senator John Husted, who's running in a tight race against former Senator Sherrod Brown. A new report claims a New York prosecutor did not review witness statements in the case of an alleged gang rape at a Cornell University frat house. New York Governor Kathy Hochul.
8: She spoke to the police. She sat for hours and told them exactly what happened to her. In what world does the district attorney not even interview her or anyone else involved, or even request the full transcript?
7: NBC News says it found the district attorney did not review the statements before deciding not to bring charges. The 20-year-old accuser has filed a lawsuit against the university and seven frat brothers who she claims sexually assaulted her. Lisa Taylor, NBC News Radio.
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0: Let him in anyway. Blake Shelton back at number 23 for another week here on Crook and Chase. Well-known artist Hardy was a writer on that song. And speaking of great songwriters behind some of our superstar recording artists, John Morgan has definitely been a force behind Jason Aldean.
1: Oh, yeah. Jason has hit big with a string of songs written by John. How far does a goodbye go? Whiskey drink? That's what tequila does. Trouble with a heartbreak? If I didn't love you? The list is crazy. And there was another song John wrote that was on the verge of becoming the next Aldean hit, but John did the unbelievable and is now releasing it himself.
0: Okay, John, let's hear about Crybaby.
2: Yeah, Crybaby is fairly new. I believe we wrote that one last year, and it was just one that Aldean immediately put on hold. And so it was right before they were cutting the Songs About Us record, his new album, and he immediately put the song on hold when we sent him the demo. And so I didn't really think anything else of it, to be honest with you. I kind of was like, oh, cool, you know, we'll put that in that pile and keep working. And so when they finished the record, I looked at the track list and it wasn't on there. And so this is the first time I've ever done this, but I texted him afterwards and I was like, hey, man, do you think I can get that one back? Do you think are you cool with me cutting that one? And he's like, sure. So it was the first song I've ever taken back from him. I know that. But I love the song. And I think it's, again, just another relatable thing. It's more an updated version of some of my other songs where it's more real life for me now. And that whole situation is definitely something we've been through.

John Morgan's brand new song on Crook & Chase, Cry Baby. Now, later, the story behind John's current chart hit, Kid Myself. But first, I think we all get the backstory to this one from Megan Maroney, Medicine. Same as last week at number 22.

0: superstar double shot of Megan Maroney, Tennessee Orange. Well, guess who was wearing it last weekend? Thomas Rhett, all decked out in orange last weekend for the Tennessee-Texas game at Neyland Stadium. Man, this was a star-studded showstopper. The president attended, along with A-list Hollywood stars, plus Peyton Manning and his entire football family.
1: I know. And the Tennessee Volunteers, by the way, just happened to be Russell Dickerson's favorite college football team. I'll toss that in. The Vols are number 17 in the country, and Russell is number 21 in country with Worth Your While.

0: Russell Dickerson holds at number 21, Worth Your Wild. Well, coming up after the break, Scotty McCreery joins our Cup of Ambition celebration of Dolly Parton, recalling the heart-pounding moment he first met her.
1: And I'm just cheesing so hard.
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0: At number 20 for a second week, Water at a Wedding from Graylin James. And may I say, the decor at the new Dolly Parton Songteller Hotel tops about any extravagant wedding I've been to. It is so bright. I mean, the place is all decked out.
1: Oh, Charlie, it is bursting with pink and butterflies and rhinestones, three things that she just adored. There are song lyrics on the walls in each room. You know, Dolly was very much into detail and making sure this would be a luxurious experience for her guests in the heart of downtown Nashville. And, of course, music in the lounge named what else? But Jolene. Gotta have music at Songteller. Now, the official grand opening was just a few days ago, so you can book your stay now at 1-877-SONGTELLER.
0: And a bonus, Dolly's Life of Many Colors Museum is part of this 12-story complex. It's the world's largest comprehensive exhibit celebrating her career, featuring a replica of her childhood Smoky Mountain cabin, iconic stage wardrobe, personal awards, and this is so cool. Through technology, Dolly herself is your tour guide.
1: Charlie, this whole thing is spectacular, as you would expect from Dolly, right? Well, the very same day, Dolly's team rolled out her new coffee brand, Cup of Ambition, a theme we're celebrating today here on the show, because a mug every morning is what kicked Dolly into creative gear and helped to make her a global superstar. Now, we all know Dolly was just the sweetest person you could ever meet, but her presence was so profound, it could leave you speechless. And that happened to Scotty McCreery.
2: Dolly Parton, I got the chance to meet her at the ACMs and was so scared to ask for a picture because I know people ask me, but I was like, this is Dolly Parton. Like, you have to. So
1: did it go okay? You got your picture?
2: Absolutely. I put it on Instagram and I'm just cheesing so hard. It's really? The funniest thing.
0: Mm-hmm. Showing all your teeth.
2: What? How many are there? 32, 30 something? Yeah, I was showing them all.
1: Did you talk to her without stumbling?
2: I'm sure I probably sounded dumb. I don't know what I was saying, but I got the picture.
0: You don't recall what you said to Dolly Parton?
2: Not real. I remember the moment and how I felt. And that's,
0: what are you afraid you might have said to Dolly Parton?
2: Oh, boy. Don't want to go there.
0: Well, you can get that boost of confidence, that gumption that Scotty McCreery mustered up to share a special moment with Dolly Parton as we are celebrating Dolly's new brand of coffee. 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This has been a good run on Crook and Chase.

0: Party number 19, boots off and cleats on. We have to take a minute here to spotlight Luke Bryan's son, Beau, once again. Mm-hmm. First season as a high school starting quarterback.
1: Hey, last weekend, Luke was there for the game when Beau passed for over 400 yards, 6 touchdowns in one game. And we should note, Daddy Luke is getting his own high five for his album, Signs. We'll toss that in right now, featuring his current chart hit, Country and She Knows It. And you know, when it comes to hits, you got to know what to look for. And Luke Bryan shared some of the process of finding just the right songs for his new album.
2: We've had fun building these songs and finding them and talking to the songwriters and hearing the songwriters be excited. I mean, my manager, Carrie, she'll call the songwriters to her office. They'll huddle up, she'll play on the song, and they high-five each other. So these are what makes Music City special.

0: country, and she knows it. Luke Bryan on Crook and Chase. His official standing for that song later in the show.
1: Next, after a break, our rediscovery artist Marty Rowe from 90s hit group Diamond Rio has brand new music that actually rekindled the memory of one concert destination, and I was part of this. The scene was like straight out of a horror movie.
2: He was blowing black crickets up into piles and into the garbage bags.
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11: Clouds continue to linger throughout the day. I'm WSMB4 First Alert meteorologist Darius Mack. We did have some areas of fog, some drizzle out there this morning, and some additional light showers. Spotty showers will be around from time to time. Temperatures generally in the 70s today. We're looking at mid and upper 70s this afternoon. And things look to trend a little drier for us the later we go into your Saturday afternoon and evening.
12: 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Number 18.

0: Hardy, Tim McGraw, Eric Church, and Morgan Wallen back at 18 with MacArthur, all about the land and foundation of our country.
1: Well, you know, 90s super group Diamond Rio is singing about this great country of ours in a brand new song to radio called America Works. And you're hearing a couple of new voices in the band.
0: Yeah, Micah Schweinsberg on drums and the first girl in the band, Carson McKee, on fiddle and harmonies. They're all featured on the new song that Marty says brings them pride in more ways than one.
1: Why is America Works the song for 2026?
2: That's right. This country is so awesome, and it has so many freedoms in it. People are able to say and do whatever they want, whether you like it or not. And so that's what we did. We said how Jimmy wrote it actually six, seven, eight, maybe a decade ago, years ago, and just now have the opportunity where it kind of made sense to do something new, and we loved the song, and I don't know, it speaks to where we are. We think this country is awesome. It was an opportunity for us to pay tribute to our armed service folks who provide the freedoms we have to say whatever the heck we want in this country.
1: Right.
2: And not, I shouldn't, you know, disagreement's fine, but, you know, leave it there. Just say, well, I agree to disagree.
0: I was blown away by the harmonies on America Works.
2: Mm-hmm. Well, thank you. I didn't have anything to do with that. I sang the lead.
0: What I'm saying, the voices blended so well. And it's like, wow, listen
2: to
0: this.
2: Dana's still there, and it's amazing. When he sings by himself, it doesn't sound anything like me. But when we sing together from the first time I ever heard him sing with me, it was definitely a sibling type of harmony. Yeah. And Carson does a great job. She's a great singer.
3: For sale sign in the neighbor's lot. She's upside down and the price just dropped. She's overtime and a second job.

0: the title track from their new EP coming out next month, legendary band Diamond Rio with America Works. Now, their sound works to this day, 35 years since signing their first record deal and playing venues all across America.
1: 35 years ago.
2: Yep.
1: When you go on tour with the number one record and all that, all these venues and clubs and places you played, 35 years later, do you still play any of those, the same venues that you did 35 years ago?
2: Yes, we do a lot of them. Some of them have gone away.
0: Yeah.
2: Some of them have burnt down.
1: Okay, I'll recall the one. Worked with you guys in Abilene. Remember when the crickets?
2: Yes, the crickets, absolutely.
1: These guys are performing on stage, got a full house in there. It was like an onslaught of crickets for whatever reason.
0: Okay, what kind of a building were you in?
1: Well, it was, the entire city was covered.
2: It's the most, there's no way to describe how many black crickets. It was plaguish. It wasn't plaguish. It was a plague.
0: Okay.
2: And when we pulled into the hotel, the guy had black garbage bags, and I didn't even know what was going on at first.
1: And a leaf
2: blower. He was blowing black crickets up into piles and into the garbage bags.
1: Right.
2: Huge ones.
1: But what got me was that you guys were performing on stage that night, and the place is full, and they're doing a... Now you can do like a little love ballad or something, and all of a sudden you hear Dana back there stomping on, baby. Got him.
0: This does sound like something from a horror movie. I'm glad you all survived, Charlie.
1: Thank you.
0: Well, later in the show, we'll be going back to the beginning of Diamond Rio's success with Marty Rowe and his hilarious story of the day the band made history.
1: You don't want to miss that. Right now, Cole Wetzel and Ella Langley are on the rise of Space to 17, Jaded on Crook and Chase.

0: The song is Jaded. That is Cole Wetzel and Ella Langley at 17 on the Crook and Chase Countdown. On the way, Lainey Wilson sits down for Dolly Parton's Cup of Ambition.
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13: NBC News Radio, I'm Lisa Carton. A plane carrying six people has disappeared off the coast of Nantucket, leading the Coast Guard to launch a desperate air and surface search. The Gulfstream G-100, a medical transfer aircraft, was flying from Bermuda to Boston early this morning and lost contact with the FAA before it was scheduled to land at 1:25 a.m. That's according to the Coast Guard. The flight plummeted from 23,500 feet to 11,000 feet in just 3 minutes. That's according to FlightAware data. President Trump will speak in Vandalia, Ohio today. Lee Mallon reports.
14: It's part of his rally trip to drum up support for Republicans. It will be for U.S. Senator John Husted and gubernatorial candidate Vivek Ramaswamy. UC political science professor David Niven shared Vandalia is about ease to draw in a large crowd instead of hitting a particular media market.
13: And Vice President J.D. Vance will be heading to Alaska next week for a midterm rally. Lisa Carton, NBC News Radio.
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0: Everybody, hands up. Jelly Roll back a space to number 16 here on Crook and Chase. And next up, Hudson Westbrook.
1: Hey, Hudson just announced the release date for his sophomore album. November 6th, Made You Look is the title. But in the meantime, his newest hit, Painted You Pretty, is still on the rise, up two spaces to 15.

0: Oh, yeah, for that one. Cruise was the song that launched Florida Georgia Line's career in 2012. And now, 15 years later, BK and Tyler are about to head out on one of their biggest tours, a festival tour, actually, in 2027. That is also their reunion as a duo since splitting back in 2022.
1: And to give you some perspective on FGL's longevity in country music, Zach Topp was just 14 when FGL first hit our radar on the Crook and Chase Countdown. Zach just celebrated his 29th birthday as his song South of Sanity moves into our number 14 slot.

0: method is cowboy coffee, yeah. And then she drinks it right up, leaving the egg in the grounds in the bottom.
1: I didn't realize breakfast could be so dangerous. Anyway, we'll go with it. All right, coming up next, Lainey Wilson's cup of ambition that helps her help others.
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0: White Horse from CMA Entertainer of the Year nominee, Chris Stapleton. And joining Chris in that category, so you know, are Lainey Wilson, Ella Langley, Cody Johnson, and Luke Combs.
1: Well, you know, Luke is racking up other accolades. He is now in the Guinness Book of World Records for being the first solo country artist to headline Wembley Stadium in the UK. Well, a little applause this week. Thank you, Charlie. Luke Combs is up another space to 13 with Rethink Somethings. Woo!

0: 13 with Rethink Some Things. You know, Luke is a lot like Dolly Parton. He does his thinking with some coffee drinking. You know, Dolly told us she was always a morning person, rising well before the sun comes up, about 3 or 4 a.m. Mm. Morning coffee really did fuel her ambition and was part of her quiet time for creativity.
1: And for that reason, Dolly Parton's Cup of Ambition coffee brand was launched earlier this week on National Coffee Day. Now, we know that Dolly's friend Lainey Wilson starts her day with a cup of coffee, and just like Dolly, it helps fuel the song she writes and the mark Lainey hopes to make.
0: It just goes through this gamut of different emotions and all kinds of drama, but it seems like in the end, you always find a way to write it such that, yeah, I've been through it, but the way you think about it and what you do about it carries you through.
2: I love that. I lead with that foot. I try to.
0: Yeah.
2: And I can't help, like, even if I'm writing heartbreak songs, I can't help but, like, show a little bit of resilience or triumph. Mm-hmm. Because I have met so many people over the last couple years, and the stories and stuff that they share with me, it's just, it's really insane. And so I might be their only reminder throughout that day that there is light at the end of the tunnel.
1: Lainey even wrote a song, What Would Dolly Do? That's how much she's dedicated to carrying on Dolly's light. Now, so you know, performers are still being lined up for the upcoming live televised tribute to Dolly. They'll take place at Belmont University's Fisher Center October 21st. The CMA is presenting I Will Always Love You, a celebration of Dolly Parton set to air on ABC. In conjunction with the special, CMA and Belmont University will make a donation from proceeds to Dolly Parton's Imagination Library.
0: Well, gotta say this, Lainey Wilson, sure enough, is using her imagination in her new video for Phone Keys Wallet. The girl loses her head, literally, but her coffee cup is full. Number 12, Lainey Wilson, featuring the guitar of John Mayer.

0: Half of Me, one of the many songs Thomas Rhett wrote with his dad, Hall of Fame songwriter Red Akins, who is about to become the newest member of the Grand Ole Opry next weekend.
1: All right. Well, coming up after the break, details on our fun cruise adventure with some of country music's biggest stars. Stay with us.
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11: Clouds continue to linger throughout the day. I'm WSMB4 First Alert meteorologist Darius Mack. We did have some areas of fog, some drizzle out there this morning, and some additional light showers. Spotty showers will be around from time to time. Temperatures generally in the 70s today. We're looking at mid and upper 70s this afternoon. And things look to trend a little drier for us the later we go into your Saturday afternoon and evening.
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0: Riley Green, number 11, Think As You Drunk. And in case you haven't heard, Riley's tour by the same name has been extended into 2027. And I'm laughing because just recently, Riley left the stage on that tour to serenade this just beautiful senior fan with the song, You Look Like You Love Me, and then he kissed her right on the mouth.
1: Now, I know what a lot of you are thinking out there. 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

0: 10, Get to Drinking. Okay. That's the song and the name of Zach John King's current headlining tour.
1: Well, George Burge is also on his own headlining tour, the Cowboy Songs Tour. This is one of his countdown hits, It Won't Be Long.

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1: And Marty Rowe of our rediscovery artist, Diamond Rio, takes us back to the 90s to recall just how the group changed the face of country and the dilemma that Marty faced while fishing when he learned they had their first number one.
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12: NBC News Radio, I'm Lisa Carton. The U.S. Coast Guard is searching off the coast of Massachusetts for a medical jet carrying six people from Bermuda to Boston. The FAA said the Gulfstream G-100 aircraft lost contact with air controllers around 1:20 a.m. today. The Coast Guard says air and surface crews launched search efforts in an area off the coast of Nantucket. The FAA said the flight departed from Bermuda and was headed to Boston Logan International on a medical evacuation mission when it went missing. The Tennessee prison's chief overseeing the failed Krista Pike execution is facing scrutiny over his prior performance in Arizona. The Arizona Republic reports Frank Strada previously worked as the deputy director of Arizona's Corrections Department when several executions encountered complications in 2022. Pike was set to be executed by lethal injection earlier this week, but survived two rounds of the drugs and was hospitalized. Lisa Carton, NBC News Radio.
20: 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WSM
13: Nashville. And now, back to two of country's biggest fans, Crook and Chase. Number nine.

0: Dan and Shay remain at number 9 with Say So. And now for our 90s at number 9 featured hit. 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
1: The group had a string of memorable hits. One More Day, Norma Jean Riley, Beautiful Mess, How Your Love Makes Me Feel. And currently, they are celebrating the 35th anniversary of their first release that topped the chart back in 91, Meet in the Middle. Now, the success of that song changed the face of country music, and at the moment of impact, created a bit of a dilemma for lead singer Marty Rowe, who had a meeting going on in the middle of the lake. When Meet in the Middle became a major hit, It opened the door for you guys, basically. But in retrospect, it was an opening for so many other groups. Absolutely. You didn't realize it at that point, absolutely, right? The impact was something.
2: I mean, I don't take any credit, but the story we always got was they would hear our music and go, well, that's really cool, even Tim DeBois. And they would go, man, 6 guys, that's going to be really hard to sell. They wanted us to use the A-team to cut our stuff, and we were like, nah, our identity is our whole instrumental, all the guys who play.
1: Yeah.
2: But we did it, and everybody told us we couldn't do it. Nobody would focus on it. And within a year, every label had a 6-member hair band.
0: Did you have at any point any concept that you were stars in the industry, that you were making history in many ways?
2: No.
0: No. Oh, wow.
2: I didn't know. And to be honest with you, I didn't really care when they said, oh, this is the first group to ever have their first single go to number 1. And I was like, man, I was just glad to get a top 10. I mean, we were ecstatic when it went into the top 20 on Meet in the Middle. And it kept jumping. And I was actually on that bass boat. It was at number 4. They said, we might actually get another week. It might jump to number 2. And I had a bag phone in the boat. I called in for the numbers on that Monday. And they said, you got a number 1 record. And I was like, wow, what happened to number 2? We're number 1.
1: And you're in the middle of the lake?
2: Yes, I was. And I had just put a 6.5 pounder in the deal. And I'm not sure which one I was more excited about. Yeah. That's a fact.

0: and she knows it. Luke Bryan has our number 8 song. 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
1: Don't get caught up in your own publicity.
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0: Singing about all my exes, number 7 song for a second week. That's Lauren Elena and Chase Matthew. And if you haven't seen this post before, when you walk into Lauren's house, and don't do so unless you're invited, the first thing you notice is a huge painting of Dolly Parton on the wall in her living room. Lauren lists Dolly as her all-time favorite singer and songwriter and had gotten to spend some time talking with her.
1: Yeah, well, everybody always wanted to know the same thing from Dolly. What is the secret to your success? What is your advice? So we asked Dolly, what do you say to that?
2: These young stars, up-and-coming stars, look to you as inspiration, as a model, seriously, a role model of what they would like to do and put the longevity in their career. What do you talk to them about?
3: Well, they're always asking me for advice, and I always say I don't like to give advice. You know, I like to give, I'll give you some information. Yeah. I'll give you some things that's happened to me, and if you can use that, fine. Because I think everybody's career is their own. I think everybody's personality is you know, the way that they're going to have success is going to be based on who they are. You got to believe in yourself. You got to know who you are. You got to know what you want out of what you're doing. Know what you're willing to sacrifice. And don't get caught up in your own publicity. That happens so much. You know, people don't know how to. I think that's one good thing about country people being grounded. Mm-hmm. You never forget that. I don't.
4: Yeah.
3: It don't take me long to realize. It don't take long to humble me, let's put it that way, if I get a little out of hand.
1: But you're always out of hand, but that's what we love about you.
3: Well, that's true. That part's true.
1: Oh, in all seriousness, that morning cup of coffee is the place where Dolly and all of us can take a minute to get grounded and get ready to face the day. And we are celebrating that moment with Dolly's new coffee brand.
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1: Good for them. One lady who admires the bravery and authenticity of Dolly is Ella Langley. And Dolly, let me tell you, would be proud to hear Ella singing about her spiritual healing in the song Loving Life Again. This is Ella Langley and Ernest at number 6 on Crook and Chase.

0: Langley featuring Ernest at number 6, Loving Life Again. And the fan frenzy of the week is the rumor that Ella is possibly dating Tucker Wetmore. It's been reported by TMZ and People Magazine, so time will tell.
1: And we'll keep an eye on that. Meanwhile, here is Tucker Wetmore with his recent hit, 3-2-1.

0: recently number one, today still strong at number five, Be By You, Luke Combs. And on the way, why John Morgan needed a big push to write the truth about his new hit song.
1: But I feel like a lot of people go through that at some point in their life.
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12: Clouds continue to linger throughout the day. I'm WSMB4 First Alert meteorologist Darius Mack. We did have some areas of fog, some drizzle out there this morning, and some additional light showers, spotty showers will be around from time to time. Temperatures generally in the 70s today. We're looking at mid and upper 70s this afternoon. And things look to trend a little drier for us the later we go into your Saturday afternoon and evening.
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0: Number one last week. Today at number four, Stella Lefty with Boston.
1: And, of course, Stella told us that song's all about her boyfriend, fellow artist Vincent Mason, right? So it's only natural her next song to radio is a duet with Vincent. And here it is, Something to Lose.

0: Something to Lose. 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
1: Now, moving up two spaces to number three, it's John Morgan with Kid and Myself. John had the idea for the song, but it was another famous writer who forced him to dig deep and write from his personal experience.
2: Kid and Myself is about one of those relationships that it's cut short, and it could have been the right one that just kind of got away. What kind of feedback are you getting from fans who can really connect to that song?
3: I mean, it's been great so far. You know, I think that song in particular was one that it started out as just an idea like any other idea for me. It was a title I just popped into my head, and I'm like, maybe there's a play on that. Mm-hmm. Put it in my phone. It lived in my phone for a year, and I was going in to write with Tyler Hubbard for the first time and ended up finding that title again. And just the night before the write, I was just kind of putting something together to pitch to him, and wrote a little scratch course, and he ended up loving it. And so, you know, that next morning when we were writing, he started asking me questions, started being my therapist. He's like, so tell me about this relationship, you know. I'm like, whoa. But he did a really good job of helping me kind of pull out things to reference throughout the song that were real life things for me, without getting into the nitty gritty. And I think that's the part, in my opinion, that people can connect with. It's a story about my life and what I experienced, but I feel like a lot of people go through that at some point in their life.

0: He grew up in Watkinsville, Georgia, and made his way to Nashville. It's Gavin Adcock, bound for the countdown with Wannabe.
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12: 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Number two.

Morgan Wallen up to number two with Been By Now. And that opens the door for Kenny Chesney to score his 37th number one hit on Crook and Chase. Our new number one song is Carry On.

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0: 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Executive producers Crook and Chase, associate producer Jennifer Herron, and our engineer is Brian Talbot. I'm Charlie Chase.
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3: NBC News Radio, I'm Lisa Carton. The U.S. Coast Guard is searching for a missing medical transport jet off the coast of Massachusetts. The Coast Guard said the FAA notified them that they lost contact with the Gulfstream early Saturday morning, and there were six passengers on board. The Gulfstream G-100 was flying from Bermuda International Airport to Boston Logan International when it disappeared off the coast of Nantucket. National Weather Service radar showed an intense storm in the mid-Atlantic early Saturday along the plane's projected flight path. Tennessee Governor Bill Lee said Saturday Prison Commissioner Frank Strada will resign following the failed execution of Krista Pike. Strada is expected to leave later this month. His departure will come after he oversaw Tennessee's second failed attempt at lethal injection this year and amid bipartisan calls for his resignation. And in Los Angeles, Friday broke a daily heat record of 102 degrees at about 1 p.m. Lisa Carton, NBC News Radio.
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Corey Kent on Y'all Access, kicking us off with his song, Empty Words. That's off his new album, Heartland Rock and Roll. It's Kelly Sutton here with your Y'all Access pass to the latest in country music. All the news highlights from last week are still to come, plus 3 full hours of the latest country hits. And we'll probably have a throwback or two. Hang tight for now. Luke Combs.

0: That's Luke Combs on Y'all Access. Ain't No Love in Oklahoma. Well, it's been over a month now since we lost the one and only Dolly Parton. Did you celebrate Dolly Parton Day last Friday? It was on 9/25, a little nod to her song 9 to 5. And earlier this week, I got a special delivery of Dolly's new Cup of Ambition coffee. Follow Y'all Access Radio on Facebook and Instagram so you can see the unboxing. Wait, am I an influencer now? I just love that Dolly's spirit still lives on all of these projects. I'm actually staying at her new hotel this weekend, and I'll bring you that scoop next week on Y'all Access. The tributes to Dolly continue to pour in. Kacey Musgraves did an amazing salute to our queen last weekend on the VMAs. And that was the same night Taylor Swift dedicated her big win to Dolly.
1: One person without whom just this wouldn't be happening. And that person is the ultimate showgirl, Dolly Parton.
0: You may remember Lainey Wilson recorded a nod to Dolly a few years ago. You will find this song on her Sayin' What I'm Thinkin' album that came out in 2021. It's WWDD. What Would Dolly Do? On Y'all Access.

0: Kane Brown on Y'all Access with Woman. You found the show that gets you inside country music. We'll bring you the scoop that you don't get anywhere else. So you may recall Taylor Swift recently returned to the country charts with her song from the Toy Story 5 soundtrack. It's called I Knew It, I Knew You. And she's really enjoying returning to her country roots.
1: Reconnecting with country radio and getting to see old friends that I haven't seen since, you know, since I was putting out country music, but people I met when I was like 15, was an amazing experience. Just getting to really look back and feel so grateful for the memories I've gotten to have in country music. And now the memories I'm still making, getting to have this amazing experience with this song. And I'm really, really appreciative to country radio for putting their arms around this song and giving it such a nice warm hug, because it, I feel that, and I will never, ever stop thanking them for that.
0: This song also gave her a return to the CMA nominations board. It's been nominated for Single of the Year, and Taylor has confirmed she will be at the CMAs on November 18th. Here's I Knew It, I Knew You.

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0: Morgan Wallen on Y'all Access. That's Don't We. Hey, y'all, it's Kelly Sutton in Nashville, and I hope that you have that Y'all Access Pass handy because you are my plus one for Riley Green's number one party for his recent chart topper, Change My Mind. He chatted with us ahead of the official festivities about several topics, including how things are going on The Voice.
1: I'm not just saying this because I'm supposed to, but I am supposed to say this. They're really great. I didn't know any of them. I met Kelly via a voicemail or phone call. I met Queen Latifah at the American Music Awards the week before, and we had one day of kind of just getting some B-roll of us hanging out before we filmed, and that day we all hit it off, and it was like we knew each other forever. So I really, you know, hats off to the producers for picking all the coaches, and I kind of feel like I snuck in the back door, but it's a really great bunch to be around. It makes it fun.
0: We also talked about his new album, That's Just Me, and his current single, which is giving serious Toby Keith vibes. It's called Think As You Drunk. Listen in as he gives us the backstory.
1: I really don't remember thinking, let's write a Toby Keith kind of song. But that title, you know, certainly lived in that place. And when we wrote it, I remember listening back to the work tape and thinking, man, that sounds like something Toby would have written.
0: I love that Toby's family loved this song, too. Here's Riley Green with Think As You Drunk.

0: Riley Green on Y'all Access. That's Think As You Drunk. You know, Kacey Musgraves is in the middle of her Middle of Nowhere tour, and she brought it to Nashville last weekend with two shows at Bridgestone Arena. I was there the first night. It was so cool the way that it was set up in the round. She played the entire new album and a couple of her older hits. There was a conveyor belt that ran all the way around the stage. And for the song Merry-Go-Round, they lit the stage up like a carousel. I mean, it was so cool. Now, she's going to keep this show going this week, heading to her home state of Texas with shows in Houston, Austin, and Dallas through next weekend. Kacey's on your radio right now with Dry Spell.
1: It's been a real long 335 days.

Kacey Musgraves on Y'all Access with me, Kelly Sutton. You know, Max McNown's new album, Leave on a Light, is out right now. Have you listened to it yet? He's currently touring as well. He's heading to Austin City Limits Festival very soon on two separate dates. He's going to be there October 4th and then again on the 11th in Austin, Texas. Here's Max on Y'all Access with Done For. This is

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10: Unsettled skies for your Saturday. I'm WSM 4 First Alert meteorologist Darius Mack. Temperatures today will make a run into the mid and upper 70s this afternoon. We're going to be looking at a few hit or miss spotty showers around. Otherwise, it's going to be a mostly dry day.

0: Zach Topp on Y'all Access with his latest, That's South of Sanity. It's Kelly Sutton in Nashville, and we learned last week that Luke Bryan, Carrie Underwood, and Lionel Richie will be returning for another season of American Idol. I was so glad to hear that. I mean, I was kind of worried about Lionel, but apparently he's on the rebound and he is in for another season. Now, Luke just released a new album. It's called Signs, and it features a double Luke moment. He teamed up with Luke Combs for a fun song called Finders Keepers.
1: I've always wanted to try to get him on a song. He's an amazing singer, and we've become buddies through the years, and I've always wanted to have like a Luke and Luke moment. The first time I heard this song, I was in the middle of my recording session, and it got played to me, and it hit me like a ton of bricks. From the moment I heard it, I went to lunch. I listened to it about 20 times at lunch, come back in the afternoon, recorded the song on the fly. And it just sounds like a classic country song. And when Luke Combs heard it, he called me right back and said, hey, man, let's do this thing. So I was so honored that he was fired up and I'm fired up for you guys to hear.
0: This is the song that leads off the album, Finders Keepers on Y'all Access.

sometimes they just need a little taste of their own medicine. Am I right? Hey, y'all, it's Kelly Sutton on Y'all Access. So I have some exciting news from Dustin Lynch. He has a new album coming our way. It's called Clean Slate, and he'll release it in just a matter of weeks, October 30th. I can't wait for all the new music from him. Here he is on Y'all Access with his buddy, Jelly Roll, singing about his Chevrolet.

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9: NBC News Radio, I'm Lisa Carton. The search continues for a missing medical transport jet off the coast of Massachusetts. The Coast Guard said the FAA notified them that they lost contact with the Gulfstream early this morning, and there were six passengers on board. The Gulfstream G-100 was flying from Bermuda International Airport to Boston Logan International when it disappeared off the coast of Nantucket. National Weather Service radar showed an intense storm in the mid-Atlantic early today along the plane's projected flight path. Tennessee's prison commissioner is stepping down after this week's botched execution of Krista Pike. Governor Bill Lee said Frank Strada submitted his resignation today. His departure comes after Strada oversaw Tennessee's second failed attempt at lethal injection this year and amid bipartisan calls for his resignation. Governor Lee said he accepted Strada's decision to resign. All remaining executions in the state have been paused. Lisa Carton, NBC News Radio.
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0: Go ahead and kick those boots off, John. It's the weekend. Hey, friends, it's Kelly Sutton in Nashville, and I want to send a big congratulations out to Kenny Chesney, who just had the number one song on the country airplay chart this past week. It's for the song Carry On, the same week that his new album, Silver Sands Marina, came out. Now, I recently had Kenny on my podcast, Country Heat Weekly, and we talked all about watching the charts.
1: Look, when you're brand new in this business, you're a chart watcher. 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I mean, all kinds of stuff, right?
0: Yeah.
1: 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Yes, I'm still a chart watcher, but not with the same intensity as when I first got started. But yes, I mean, every artist wants their songs to do well.
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Tony Chesney on the show that gets you inside country music with the number one song in the country this past week. It's Carry On. Hey, y'all, it's Kelly, and I'm glad to have you with me. I have plenty more music coming our way this hour. Old Dominion, Stella Lefty, and more. They're all coming up. But Jordan Davis is hanging out with us right now. He's going to be traveling to the Windy City to play a show at the Chicago Theater on Thursday. Here he is on Y'all Access Now with Next Thing You Know.

Lauren Elena and Chase Matthew with All My Exes. You've got y'all access. So the guys of Old Dominion are no strangers to touring with Kenny Chesney, right? They toured with him multiple summers in a row as they were getting their career off the ground. Well, the last few years, they've been doing their own thing, but they're going to join Kenny and co-headliner Eric Church on one show on the original Vibe Room tour next summer. That show is going to be in Buffalo, New York on June 19th. So fans there will get Kenny Chesney, Eric Church, and Old Dominion all in one night. What a lineup. I know a bunch of you listening on the Big Pig are already making road trip plans. Sounds like a really good time. Here's Old Dominion on Y'all Access Now with Make It Sweet.

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Tyler Hubbard on Y'all Access. That's Dancing in the Country. Well, Stella was beat out by Ella last weekend at the MTV Video Music Awards. Ella Langley picked up her first Moon Man trophy for the all-gender Best Country category, beating six other nominees, including Luke Combs, Shaboozy, and Stella Lefty. But Stella and her boyfriend Vincent Mason got a fun date night out of the situation. They look so good all dressed up. Stella still has plenty to celebrate, though. She just watched her first country single go all the way to number one. The song is Boston, of course, and it took the number one spot on the country airplay chart just a couple weeks ago. There is a party because Nashville loves a good party. It happened Friday night right here in Nashville. Stella is currently trading her train bound for Boston for a plane bound for Australia this week. She's got five shows down under a little bit later this month.

You Should Probably Leave. It's a great one from Chris Stapleton. Hey, y'all, Kelly here, and I've been poking around, and it looks like we're not getting a new Chris Stapleton album anytime soon. But he does have a couple songs coming out before the year is over. One is on a soundtrack, and one is a Christmas collaboration. Okay, that's all I can say for now. And I probably wasn't even supposed to say that much, so keep it between us, okay? To my Midwest country fans, Coe Wetzel is coming your way next weekend. He's going to be taking his Night Champion tour to Chicago, Milwaukee, and Fishers, Indiana, where he's going to be singing this one. Here's Hurts Like You.

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10: Clouds continue to linger throughout the day. I'm WSMB4 First Alert Meteorologist Darius Mack. We did have some areas of fog, some drizzle out there this morning, and some additional light showers, spotty showers will be around from time to time. Temperatures generally in the 70s today. We're looking at mid and upper 70s this afternoon. And things look to trend a little drier for us the later we go into your Saturday afternoon and evening.

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1: Dan and Shay are on Y'all Access with Say So. We're just over a week out since Ella Langley did something truly incredible. She broke the record for the longest number of weeks atop the Billboard Hot 100 chart, a record that was created by the one and only Mariah Carey, I might add. Now, Ella's song, Choosin' Texas, hit 23 weeks at number one on the chart, beating Mariah's record of 22 weeks for All I Want for Christmas Is You. Ella was understandably overwhelmed by the news, but she did her best to put it into words in a video she posted on social media.
2: I'm genuinely trying to find the words to help explain what's going on in my brain.
3: What? I don't know. Thank you so much. Thank you for loving this song, for listening to it. I feel like I just don't even know what to say at this point. I mean, I'm running out of like hyperboles to describe how I feel, so I will just let my dog in the background show you his excitement. Just thank you. Thank you so much. It's changing my life. It's changing lives of the writers of this song. It's changing lives of my family, and it is truly growing an atmosphere for something I'm going to be able to do the rest of my life. And I just, today it doesn't feel like a real thing. It feels fake, and somebody's going to come in and be like, ha ha, we're kidding the whole time. It's just kidding. But I'm going to go out and celebrate tonight, and I'm really excited to just experience a moment like this in my life. I don't know. I don't know how else to say it. Just thank you so much. And choosing T. Wow. That's the one, huh?
1: And since then, it's tallied up another week at the top, bringing her total to 24. Here's the song that has become the biggest in country music by far. Here's Choosin' Texas.

Kelly Langley on Y'all Access. That's Choosin' Texas, of course. It's Kelly Sutton here, and it seems like the long-whispered rumors are true. Ella is dating fellow country star Tucker Wetmore. The two left the Nashville Songwriters Awards together last week, and several outlets have sources that say they've been together for a while now. No official confirmation so far from either side, but we have Tucker right now on Y'all Access with Wind Up Missing You.

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11: NBC News Radio, I'm Lisa Carton. A search is underway for a missing medical transport jet off the coast of Massachusetts. The Coast Guard said the FAA notified them they lost contact with the Gulfstream G-100 early this morning, and there were six passengers on board. The plane was flying from Bermuda to Boston Logan International Airport when it disappeared off the coast of Nantucket. Tennessee's prison commissioner is stepping down after this week's botched execution of Krista Pike. Governor Bill Lee said Frank Strada submitted his resignation today. His departure comes after Strada oversaw Tennessee's second failed attempt at lethal injection this year. All remaining executions in the state have been paused.
12: Doctors don't think she'll ever walk or talk again.
11: Verity is off to a good start at the box office. The film that stars Anne Hathaway is an adaptation of a Colin Hoover novel, and it's projected to earn $30 to $35 million over the weekend. Lisa Carton, NBC News Radio.
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18: He's a ranch hand in a pinch, man. Hotter than the red on the cattle brand. Cause she's a gold digger with a quick trigger. A cast iron skillet swinging lid flipper.

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1: Cody Johnson on Y'all Access, just trying to get a horse back. It's Kelly Sutton here on the show that gets you inside country music. Glad to have you. Riley Green is officially off to the races as the newest coach on the singing competition show, The Voice. He joins Kelly Clarkson, Adam Levine, and Queen Latifah on this year's coaching panel. Now, we caught up with Riley the day after the show premiered to find out how the experience had been going.
2: It was really fun to be on the I haven't seen it yet. I was in the studio last night. It was awesome. I've done enough TV stuff to know that it's not always fun. And the crew's great. The other coaches are great. I really couldn't have picked a better few folks to work with. So I'm excited about seeing it. I get to watch it like everybody else, see if they made me look cool or not. From a career standpoint, you know, they're paying me. But I would have done it for free. Because, I mean, what type of attention can you get on a music career better than being a host in The Voice? I mean, look at Blake, you know, what that did for his career. And Luke Bryan on American Idol. So it was a really easy decision for me to go do it.
1: 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Here he is on Y'all Access right now with Worst Way.

Riley Green on Y'all Access. This is the show that gets you inside country music. Ashley Cook recently released a music video for her song, Baby Blues. And you might recognize a familiar face in the video. Comedian Matt Rife makes a cameo. Ashley's singing that right now on Y'all Access. Here's Baby Blues. Baby.

You've got Y'all Access with me, Kelly Sutton. And I have more conversations with artists coming your way, including a chat with Lainey Wilson all about her upcoming Thursday night football performance. Oh, I got the details. Luke Combs has the next selection on the show, though. He's been keeping things sort of low-key touring right now. His next date is in April when he begins the 2027 leg of his My Kind of Saturday Night tour. Here's Luke on Y'all Access with Be By You.

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You've got Y'all Access with me, Kelly Sutton. And I have more conversations with artists coming your way, including a chat with Lainey Wilson all about her upcoming Thursday night football performance. Oh, I got the details. Luke Combs has the next selection on the show, though. He's been keeping things sort of low-key touring right now. His next date is in April when he begins the 2027 leg of his My Kinda Saturday Night tour. Here's Luke on Y'all Access with Be By You.

Lainey Wilson on Y'all Access. That's Phone Keys Wallet. It's Kelly here. So did you see Shaboozy at the VMAs last weekend? He performed on the show and he showed up on the red carpet wearing a fully leather black suit. He is always a sharp dressed man at these events. Here he is on Y'all Access with a bar song, Tipsy.

Shaboozy on Y'all Access with a bar song. Now, I have Ian Muncik's latest for you coming up next. First, we need to talk about the bar he just opened. It's his very own bar named after him. But unlike many other country artists, it's not in Nashville. This bar is called Ian Muncik's Cowboy Bar, and it's located in Deadwood, South Dakota. He celebrated the grand opening last week. Maybe he'll open more locations over the years. Here he is on Y'all Access now with Love is Blind.

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9: Cloudy times continue on your Saturday. I'm WSM4 First Alert meteorologist Darius Mack. It's going to be mostly dry, temperatures generally staying steady in the 70s. Perhaps a stray shower or sprinkle is still possible, but again, most stay dry.

0: Kayla Langley on Y'all Access with Be Her. It's Kelly Sutton here. How you liking Kenny Chesney's new album, Silver Sands Marina? It's out now, and he's got a new song on the radio. It's called Remember Me That Way. And he told me all about it on the most recent episode of Country Heat Weekly.
1: Felt like Remember Me That Way also hit a really specific thing that hasn't been sung about a lot. We all know, look, it never ends well, ever, right? But it doesn't have to be terrible. And if you can get to a place in your life where you have, sometimes it takes time and perspective to get to a place where you have real gratitude that it happened. We know it didn't work out, but where you don't hate each other anymore. And you can look in the rearview mirror with a little bit of gratitude that it did happen in the first place. And you hope that you remember not the ending, but all the wonderful and the fun things you got to do together. Remember Me That Way lives in the emotion of all that. And I haven't heard a lot of songs like that.
0: Let us know what you think about this one. You can find us over on Facebook and Instagram at Y'all Access Radio.

Kenny Chesney. I'm Kelly Sutton. So Tyler Hubbard is currently on tour with Dan and Shay's Young Tour. The funny twist is back in the day, Dan and Shay opened for Florida Georgia Line. They're rolling the buses over to Columbus, Ohio, Pittsburgh, and Philadelphia next weekend. And you can look forward to Tyler singing this one there. Here's Back Then, Right Now on Y'all Access.

0: Miranda Lambert bringing country and disco to us this weekend with the release of her new album, Crisco. It's out right now. Hey, y'all, it's Kelly Sutton here, and I've had so much fun in the studio today, sharing all the latest songs and conversations from artists, and, of course, all the inside scoop from Nashville. I'm heading out for the rest of the weekend, but make sure to come back and see us here next weekend for more Y'all Access. We'll see you then.
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9: NBC News Radio, I'm Lisa Carton. A search is underway for a missing medical transport plane off the coast of Massachusetts. The Coast Guard said the FAA notified them that they lost contact with the Gulfstream G-100 early this morning, and there were six passengers on board. The small jet was flying from Bermuda to Boston Logan International Airport when it disappeared off the coast of Nantucket. Massachusetts Governor Maura Healey said today the state will do whatever it can to support the search and recovery efforts. President Trump is in Ohio to rally support for Republican candidates ahead of the midterm elections. Trump is set to speak this afternoon at Vandalia Butler High School near Dayton, where he's expected to give a ringing endorsement to the incumbent Republican Senator John Husted, who's running in a tight race against former Senator Sherrod Brown. It will be the president's first visit to the region since he held a campaign rally back in Dayton in March of 2024. Lisa Carton, NBC News Radio.
8: Kicking it off with an artist about to perform in the Circle. 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

0: Vince Gill. He's stepping into the circle tonight twice, as a matter of fact, as part of the 5,257th Saturday night performance of the world-famous WSM Grand Ole Opry. Welcome into the show, everybody. It's the Opry Warm-Up Show, presented by Jeff Roberts and Associates. I'm your host, Zach Bennett, and I've got you until 7 o'clock tonight when the curtain goes up on the first of two live Grand Ole Opry shows as we celebrate the Opry's 101st birthday this weekend. We got a lot of great Opry stars with us tonight, and over the next couple of hours, we're going to have music from all of them, plus some Opry members past and present and also future, because we have a future Opry member on the show tonight. He'll be inducted here in a week and a half or so, but we'll get to that in a little bit. We also like to give you music from those Opry stars who have given us so many memories over 101 years now. People like a guy who was invited to join late in his life, but what an impact he left here at the Opry. Charlie Daniels and the band singing about that time the devil went down to Georgia. 6:50 a.m. WSM. Welcome in to the Opry Warm-Up Show.
1: The devil went down to Georgia. He was looking for a soul to steal. He was in a bind because he was way behind and he was willing to make a deal. When he came across this young man sawing on a fiddle and playing it hot, and the devil jumped up on a hickory stump and said, "Boy, let me tell you what. I guess you didn't know it, but I'm a fiddle player too. And if you'd care to take a dare, I'll make a bet with you. Now you play pretty good fiddle, boy, but give the devil his due. I bet a fiddle of gold against your soul, cause I think I'm better than you." The boy said, "My name's Johnny, and it might be a sin, but I'll take your bet, you're gonna regret

The devil bowed his head because he knew that he'd been beat. And he laid that golden fiddle on the ground at Johnny's feet. Johnny said, "Devil, just come on back if you ever want to try again. 'Cause I told you once, you son of a..."

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1: Y'all fell in love with them. Top three finalists on season 28 of The Voice. They were named one of this year's 25 artists to watch by Nashville Briefing. I love that. They made their Grand Ole Opry debut on May 29th of this year after Carly Pearce invited them. And we love it every time that they come back to see us. Ladies and gentlemen, please make them feel welcome. Deck of Hearts.

They have quickly become Opry favorites. That's Deck of Hearts. They were with us Tuesday night here at the Grand Ole Opry. It's like their fourth or fifth appearance, and they just made their debut earlier this year at the request of Carly Pierce, and now they have become repeat guests over and over because every time they're here, they just delight the crowd. Deck of Hearts is the name of their group, and it's spelled weird. It's D-E-K of Hearts. No C in Deck. D-E-K of Hearts. I'm Zach Bennett at 6:50 a.m. WSM in the Opry warm-up show with one of the artists who's appearing on tonight's Grand Ole Opry. Opry member Mandy Barnett. Here's the end of the world. Skeeter Davis style on 6:50 a.m. WSM.

0: Opry member Mandy Barnett just celebrated 5 years as a member of our Opry family. And she's with us tonight as we celebrate 101 years of the Grand Ole Opry here on our birthday weekend. It's the Opry Warm-Up Show presented by Jeff Roberts and Associates. I'm Zach Bennett, and we have two Grand Ole Opry shows tonight. We're going to do it at 7 o'clock and do it all over again at 9:30. But remember, no two Opry shows are ever the same. So I want you to stick around throughout the night to hear a lot of great music from these six artists. Mark Wills is here tonight. Rhett Akins is here. He's not an Opry member yet, but he will be in about a week and a half. Bill Anderson is with us. In addition to Andy Barnett, whom you just heard, and Vince Gill, who opened our warm-up show. The Oak Ridge Boys are in the house as well. It's Opry birthday weekend. We appreciate you being here on the Opry Warm-Up Show. More of it is on the way.
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Bobby Sue, 650 AM WSM. The Oak Ridge Boys are here with us tonight. Later this month, the Opry is going to do a salute to Canadian country music. And that show is going to be anchored by this lady, a member of the Canadian Music Hall of Fame and Opry star Terry Clark.

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Here's another artist getting ready to perform on tonight's Grand Ole Opry.

Bill Anderson is with us tonight at the Grand Ole Opry. He's also going to be a guest on Heart of the Night with Nan Kelly this Monday night here on 650 AM WSN. That show starts at 7 o'clock. I think Bill's going to come by around 9 o'clock on Monday night, but it's all happening live. So hope you'll tune in to hear Nan Kelly and Heart of the Night on Monday night right here on 650 AM WSN. Happy birthday to the Grand Ole Opry, celebrating 101 years this weekend. Got all the folks in town, 101 years of WSN on Monday as well. Here's Travis Tritt, 650 AM WSN.

0: Travis Tritton, Tell Me I Was Dreaming. 6:50 a.m. WSM. I'm Zach Bennett. It's the Opry Warm-Up Show presented by Jeff Robertson Associates. Coming up on Tuesday, and every Tuesday for the foreseeable future, is an all-new feature here on 6:50 a.m. WSM. Opry Ticket Tuesday, your chance to win Opry tickets throughout the day, and you have chances all day long. We're going to do instant win call-ins. You never know when one of our DJs is going to tell you to call in and score a pair of Opry tickets to an upcoming show. But the big grand prize every week is tickets to the next Tuesday Night Opry. And what we're going to do is give you a keyword all day long. 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And this Tuesday, you're going to have a chance to win tickets to Rhett Akin's Opry induction coming up on Tuesday, October 13th. That will feature Jason Aldean and Luke Bryan and John Party and Jamie Johnson and Rhett's son, Thomas Rhett. I mean, this is superstar Grand Ole Opry, and we're going to have your chance all day Tuesday to win your way into that show. 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It's Opry Ticket Tuesday, happening every Tuesday, brought to you by the Shoals here on 6:50 a.m. WSM. 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
8: Cloudy times continue on your Saturday. I'm WSM4 First Alert meteorologist Darius Mack. It's going to be mostly dry. Temperatures generally staying steady in the 70s. Perhaps a stray shower or sprinkle is still possible. But again, most stay dry.
1: 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Welcome back to the Opry Warm-Up Show. 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

Red Akins, and that ain't my truck. He'll be a member of the Grand Ole Opry in about a week and a half. And again, listen all day Tuesday for your chance to win tickets to that show. I'm Zach Bennett. It's the Opry Warm-Up Show, counting it down to tonight's Grand Ole Opry, which also features Mark Wills.

0: As we set the stage for tonight's show, we rewind now to an iconic performance from Wednesday's Grand Ole Opry on the Opry Warm-Up Show.
1: We are celebrating. We're 1 month out from our seventh studio album coming out called Clean Slate. And we figured, me and the boys figured, what the heck, let's play some new songs tonight too. All right, this one's called Made in a Bottle off that brand new album. Let's get it, come on.

0: Thank you very much.
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1: He was here with us Wednesday night, and that was his performance of Made in a Bottle on 650 AM WSM. It's the Opry warm-up show presented by Jeff Roberts and Associates. Zach Bennett with you until 7 o'clock. That's when the first of two Grand Ole Opry shows gets underway tonight. Here's Opry member Reba McEntire.

0: Trisha Yearwood, the song that launched her into superstardom, her debut single, believe it or not. She's in love with the boy, and she's a member of the Grand Ole Opry and has been since 1999. I'm Zach Bennett. It's the Opry warm-up show as we count you down to the Opry birthday weekend show on a Saturday night. Actually, we're going to do two of them. We'll do a 7 o'clock show, and we'll do another one at 9:30. The lineup, Mark Wills, Rhett Akins, Bill Anderson, Mandy Barnett, the Oak Ridge Boys, and Vince Gill. All Opry members, well, one soon-to-be Opry member in there. Rhett will be a member in about a week and a half. But it's all family tonight. We'll say that. And it all starts at 7 o'clock, right about an hour from now on 650 AM WSM.
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4: NBC News Radio, I'm Rob Martier. The Coast Guard is searching for a missing medical transport plane off the coast of Massachusetts. The Coast Guard said the FAA notified them that they lost contact with the Gulfstream G-100 early this morning, and there were six passengers on board. President Trump says a new deal with Europe may help bring down prices at the pump. The group of seven countries agreed on Friday to release 100 million barrels of diesel fuel and crude oil. AAA reports Friday's national average for a gallon of diesel was $6.37. The president said the process of releasing the diesel reserves will begin immediately. A Maine woman has broken the North American and U.S. record for zucchini growing. The Maine Pumpkin Growers Association shared a social media post saying that Sarah Whitty grew the 170-pound giant Morrow zucchini she named Secretariat. Rob Martier, NBC News Radio.
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Vince Gill stepping into the circle tonight, twice on the Grand Ole Opry, 7 o'clock and 9:30 on 650 AM WSM. I'm Zach Bennett. Welcome into Hour 2 of the Opry Warm-Up Show as we get ever closer to our two Grand Ole Opry shows this evening, celebrating the Opry's birthday weekend. And here's Dolly Parton. No introduction needed, although I just gave you one. Here you come again. It's on the Opry Warm-Up Show.

0: as we set the stage for tonight's show, we rewind now to an iconic performance from Thursday night's Grand Ole Opry on the Opry Warm-Up Show.
1: Well, up next, he is born and raised in the great state of Mississippi. Incredible singer, songwriter, multi-instrumentalist. In fact, in 2022, he was the ACM Acoustic Guitar Player of the Year. And in 2024, the CMA awarded him Musician of the Year honors. He hosts the Aircastle Community Hour right here on 650 AM WSM. And it was so cool because a few weeks ago at the Ryman Auditorium, Mr. Vince Gill invited him to become the next member of the Grand Ole Opry. I want you to say hi to Charlie Worsham.
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1: We got future Opry member Rhett Akins on the show tonight. That's another future Opry member, Charlie Worsham, who's, of course, a WSM air personality as well. And he's got a new edition of Air Castle Community Hour debuting tonight on Route 650, our Americana station, at 7 o'clock. But you'll hear it tomorrow night on 650 AM WSM, actually tomorrow evening, 5 p.m. special time this month because of our Sunday Night Opry presentation tomorrow. So I hope you will join us for Air Castle Community Hour with Charlie Worsham. And we don't yet have a date for his official Opry induction, but it will happen very soon. What you just heard was when he was here with us on Thursday night. Not yet a member, still got to perform. Kind of like Rhett Akins is doing tonight. I'm Zach Bennett. It's the Opry Warm-Up Show. We're counting it down to 7 o'clock for tonight's Grand Ole Opry shows. And one of our performers tonight is Miss Mandy Barnett.

0: Mandy Barnett and Heartaches by the Number on 650 AM WSM. Counting you down to tonight's Grand Ole Opry. A show so nice, we're going to do it twice, 7 o'clock at 9:30. We're actually doing that five of the next six Saturday nights. Every Saturday between now and November 7th, with the exception of Halloween, we will have two Grand Ole Opry shows, 7 o'clock and 9:30. So hope you'll be sticking with us as we give you even more Opry all throughout the month of October. Tonight's members on the show, Mark Wills, Bill Anderson, Mandy Barnett, the Oak Ridge Boys, and Vince Gill, and future Opry member Red Akins is here tonight, celebrating the Opry's birthday all weekend at 6:50 a.m. WSM.
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We're going to hear from those guys tonight. The Elk Ridge Boy is going to be on stage at the Grand Ole Opry on both of our shows tonight, 7 o'clock and 9:30 here on 650 AM WSM. This is the Opry Warm-Up Show presented by Jeff Roberts and Associates. I'm Zach Bennett, and this is Grand Ole Opry star and recent retiree, Alan Jackson.

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We are having a wild weekend here at the Grand Ole Opry as we are celebrating the Opry's birthday. We've had Plaza Party going on all day today, and we're going to do it again tomorrow on Opry Community Day. I'll give you full details on that after we play Diamond Rio. Here's in a week or two on 650 AM WSM.

0: I've always loved that song. Opry members Diamond Rio. In a week or two, 6:50 a.m. WSM. I'm Zach Bennett. I mentioned this a moment ago. Tomorrow is Opry Community Day. And if you're a Tennessee resident, it's the one time a year you can come and take the Opry backstage tour absolutely free of charge. Just show your Tennessee ID and we'll show you around. We'll give you the full backstage experience. You'll even get to come over here to the WSM studio and take a look inside the Acuff House. So, yeah, really, really fun day. Always a great time. And it looks like the weather's going to hold out. It's going to be cloudy and overcast, which means it's not going to be hot. And it looks like we're not going to get much rain tomorrow, if any at all. So come on out to the Opry House. We got family fun and games and live music all day long. It actually starts at 9 a.m. tomorrow, and you can take that Opry House tour absolutely free. Again, if you're a Tennessee resident, just show your ID, and you get a free ticket tomorrow right here at the Grand Ole Opry House. Opry Community Day. Make sure you're here tomorrow.
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1: From the Springer Mountain Farms Weather Center, here's your First Alert forecast.
7: Mostly cloudy skies out there today. I'm WSB4 First Alert meteorologist Darius Mack here to help you plan out the rest of your evening. We're going to be looking at temperatures generally staying steady in the 70s, and it's going to be mostly dry. Can't rule out a stray sprinkle here or there, but again, it's going to be mostly dry tonight. Clouds will continue to linger through the area. Eventually, we should notice some sunshine returning back on Monday.
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Grand Ole Opry star Mark Wills and Jacob's Ladder is on 650 AM WSM. I'm Zach Bennett. Coming up on Tuesday, October 13th, that's a week and a half from now, this man will become the newest member of the Grand Ole Opry. And if you listen this Tuesday to WSM, we're going to have your chance all day to win tickets to that show. Here's Rhett Akins. Don't get me started.

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9: 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And now, something else that is distinctly Nashville, the Grand Ole Opry on WSM. 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